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2: Hello, I'm Kim Cartwright. The National Commissioner for Aboriginal and Torres Strait Islander Children and Young People has called for a wider investigation into correctional systems, saying the death of Kumanjayi little baby must compel us to be and do better for the futures of our children. The man suspected of abducting and killing the five-year-old girl was released from prison last week. Alice Springs traditional owner Cedric Miller works with domestic violence offenders and believes newly released prisoners should be returned to their home communities rather than straight into Alice Springs.
3: We'd like to see this government changing things. Prison rules. When you come out of prison, you got to go straight back to your community, to your family, to your country, not back in town.
2: Australia is in discussions with the United States to help reopen the Strait of Hormuz. The crucial waterway has been closed since the start of the Iran war, restricting vital fuel supplies. Australia would be part of a maritime freedom coalition. Prime Minister Anthony Albanese says it's in everyone's interests that the Strait is working again.
4: Because this is having a devastating impact on the global economy. We'll discuss those things respectfully. And what we want to see, though, is for a de-escalation. We want to see peace.
2: Poliovirus has been detected in wastewater in Western Australia. The only case confirmed in the country since 1987 was in 2007 in a student who acquired it overseas. WA's Chief Health Officer, Claire Huppertz, says there is a low general risk to the public.
5: I'd like to encourage everyone to get vaccinated if they're not, but also we do need to keep looking for it, and part of doing that is having this wastewater surveillance program that tests for polio in our wastewater, our sewerage, on regular intervals.
2: A WA Supreme Court judge has found a 32-year-old man not guilty of murder on grounds of insanity. Jamie Smith reports.
6: David Moosa was charged with murder and grievous bodily harm in February last year, accused of stabbing his 72-year-old father to death outside his home in Perth's north before seriously injuring his stepmother. During a judge-alone trial this week, the court heard Mr. Moosa was experiencing psychosis and was having homicidal thoughts when he drove from Queensland to WA with the plan to kill his father. He'll return to court in July when it will be decided if Mr. Moosa will be released into the community on a supervision order.
2: Overseas police in London have charged the man arrested over a terror attack in the city's north. Two Jewish men were stabbed on Wednesday. The 45-year-old accused of carrying out the attack has been charged with attempted murder. The Victorian state government is in a race against time to prevent another teachers' strike that's scheduled for Tuesday. Teachers want a 35% pay rise to bring them in line with other states. They've been offered 28% over 4 years, up from the initial offer of 17%. And new research suggests nearly 4 in 5 Australian mothers would prefer the gift of a weekend away for Mother's Day this year. The Tourism and Transport Forum says the trend is already gaining pace among younger Aussies, with more than half of 25 to 40-year-olds gifting their mother a vacation. This is Air News. Melbourne have registered a record 7th consecutive loss. Meanwhile, the Canterbury Bulldogs suffered their 3rd consecutive loss in last night's NRL. Terry Daniel reports.
7: The Dolphins have moved back into the winner's circle, defeating the Melbourne Storm 28-10 in Brisbane. Dolphins try scorer Jack Bostock telling Nine, it's great to be back in the winner's circle.
8: For sure, we had our close losses, but as a team, we all knew that we were playing well. Like Penrith, they're a great side, and the Warriors, they've also been a great side this year. And we lost by 1 point to Penrith up in Darwin and 2 points to Warriors over there in a home clash for them. So we knew that we weren't far off the pace, and then we showed that tonight. We got a good win, so I'm sure the boys will be happy, and hopefully the coach is happy too.
7: Earlier, the North Queensland Cowboys triumphed over the Canterbury Bulldogs 28-12. The result marks North Queensland's 2nd straight win. Cowboys coach Todd Payton says it was a pleasing performance.
9: The thing I also like is how consistent we've been getting in our own end, not making errors and putting us under pressure there. So everyone's contributing. Real team performance tonight and pleasing.
7: Terry Daniel, Air Sport.
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10: So after 32 minutes and 48 seconds of the final quarter, Dockers 17-12, 1-14. 12-point win over the Dogs, 15-12, 102. Good game of football.
2: The result leaves the Dockers at the top of the ladder. Adelaide topped Port Adelaide, 11-10, 76 to 11-9, 75. In Super Rugby, Western Force defeated Waratahs. The Hurricanes beat the Crusaders. Australian Independent Radio News.
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2: Hello, I'm Kim Cartwright. Community leaders are calling for calm in Alice Springs as a massive police presence works to maintain a fragile peace. The arrest of accused killer Jefferson Lewis led to vigilantism and street riots. There are now multiple calls for inquiries, and the Central Australian town has brought in an alcohol ban as part of the efforts to prevent further outbreaks of violence. Australia is in talks with the US to help reopen the Strait of Hormuz. Federal Politics editor Michael Packey.
3: The US is urging a number of countries to be part of a coalition to unblock the Strait of Hormuz once the Iran conflict ends. The Prime Minister has confirmed Australia is part of the talks, which also involve France and the UK, but he won't say exactly what role Australia will play. The opposition's Andrew Bragg has told Sky News we should help as best we can.
4: Well, Australia has a long history in working with international coalitions.
3: Australia has been able to secure another 100 million litres of jet fuel and 50 million litres of diesel as part of ongoing negotiations with countries in our region. Michael Packey reporting.
2: A notorious drug kingpin has been jailed for 15 years over a major drug trafficking conspiracy in Australia. Madeleine Burke reports.
5: Federal police say the case marks the end of a 14-year global probe into one of the largest methamphetamine trafficking networks targeting Australia. A 70-year-old British-Chinese dual national was extradited from Bangkok in 2022 following a long-running AFP investigation. Yesterday, he was sentenced to 15 years jail in the Melbourne County Court. He will be eligible for parole after serving 9 years and 3 months. In Melbourne, Madeleine Burke.
2: Prominent surgeon Dr. Reza Adib, the partner of former Queensland Premier Anastasia Palaszczuk, has been charged with 3 counts of rape after a police raid on his Gold Coast apartment. Officers declared a crime scene at the Burleigh Heads apartment on Thursday. Adib turned himself in at the Southport Police Station on Friday afternoon. His lawyer says his client maintains his innocence. Overseas and the UK's terror threat level has been raised to severe, the second highest level. It means a terrorist attack is considered highly likely within the next 6 months. It follows the stabbings of 2 Jewish men in North London earlier this week. A 45-year-old man has been charged with attempted murder. Assistant Commissioner Lawrence Taylor is the head of counter-terrorism policing.
6: The UK has been experiencing a gradual increase in terrorist threats for some time, driven by a rise in both Islamist and extreme right-wing terrorism. Our casework is increasing across a number of ideologies, and within that, we are seeing an elevated threat to Jewish and Israeli individuals and institutions in the UK.
2: A survey has found 3 in 4 Australians may have a higher risk of developing heart disease due to their heart being older than their biological age. Hereditary, clinical, and environmental risk factors are all believed to be involved. This is Air News. The Fremantle Dockers have moved to the top of the AFL ladder after last night's win. Plus, it was a real thriller in Adelaide. Terry Daniel has the details of both games.
7: In the AFL action in Melbourne, in the final quarter, the Fremantle Dockers jumped ahead of the Western Bulldogs to score a 12-point win, 17-12-114 to 15-12-102. Dockers vice-captain Andrew Brayshaw, proud of his team on Fox Footy.
8: They dominated us in the contest and we got a pretty big spray at quarter-time and we were able to just wrestle back a bit of momentum, and then in the fourth quarter we had a few guys really stand up.
7: Meanwhile, at Adelaide Oval, the Crows have won by 1 point over Port Adelaide, 11-10-76 to 11-9-74. Crows goal kicker Brandon Cook was speechless after popping one through with just 10 seconds left.
9: I have no idea. Everything's just spinning. Like, it's always a cracker game in a showdown. And growing up a Crows supporter and just like be a part of it is unreal.
7: Terry Daniel, Air Sport.
2: In NRL action, the Cowboys triumphed over the Bulldogs 28-12. Bulldogs coach Cameron Serrato says the performance isn't all doom and gloom.
10: There will be a lot of positives that we'll look at from there, but yeah, very disappointing the way we finished. To let in 3 really soft tries is not good enough, but yeah, we're in a bit of a spot at the moment where clearly we're a bit low on confidence.
2: The Dolphins defeated the Storm 28-10. Force were too good for the Waratahs in Super Rugby 20-17, and the Hurricanes beat the Crusaders 38-31. Australian Independent Radio News.
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12: Your local weather in the Yass Valley for Saturday the 2nd of May. Partly cloudy today, heading for 24 degrees. Getting down to 10 overnight, then showers increasing tomorrow with up to 15 millimetres of falls, possible thunderstorms heading for 23. So Saturday's the day to be out there in the garden and catching up on the weekend. Monday, showers easing and 18, and Tuesday, cloudy and 16 degrees. Today it's getting up to 22 degrees in Canberra, 23 in Goulburn and 24 in Yass. There's your latest weather update on Yass FM.
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0: Yes.
1: Yes, indeed.
0: Did that work?
1: Can you hear me over?
0: I think I can, though.
1: I can hear you, mate.
0: Now, the reason we're mucking around here, listener, is because Talking Sport's coming to you from a different studio.
1: A new location.
0: Well, yeah. Yeah. The other end of the building.
1: Oh, I was going to say, by the beach, out on the seaside.
0: Well, that'd be nice.
1: Wouldn't that be lovely, eh?
0: That'd be great if we could be by the beach.
1: Yeah.
0: Now, we didn't order up a beach, though.
1: No, we didn't, no.
0: No. In fact, we've lost our... this studio doesn't have our water view.
1: Exactly. Exactly. There's some pros and some cons for this, isn't there?
0: There are.
1: Hmm. Anyway, how are you?
0: I'm good, Dave. Yourself?
1: We haven't had much time to chat. We've been fiddling on this new thing.
0: Doing technical stuff and hopefully all the technical stuff will do what it's supposed to do.
1: Yeah.
0: And work as planned.
1: If you can't hear us, ring in. It won't make any difference. The phones don't ring. But anyway, if you can't hear us.
0: Well, that's it. You're going to be a bit hard-pressed to make a phone call to us.
1: What a week it's been, hasn't it?
0: Has been a week.
1: It's been a week for it, yeah. It's been a week for it.
0: Yep. Have you done anything exciting?
1: Bits and pieces, yeah. Bits and pieces, yeah. Non-radio related, but lots going on. Absolutely. Still lovely weather.
0: Oh, okay. We had a run of brilliant weather, haven't we?
1: Unbelievable, and then more, maybe, but I think a bit of rain.
0: I think a bit of rain, but that will be welcome.
1: Yeah.
0: Welcome rain.
1: Welcome rain, yeah, even for the sporting events. And I think we've got some sporting events today to talk about, haven't we?
0: There are. They're back on.
1: Otherwise.
0: Oh, well, for some.
1: Yeah.
0: For most.
1: Yeah.
0: But, yeah, we'll get into all of that because, of course, this is Talking Sport. If you wonder why we're sitting here rambling to you in your ears.
1: Sounds clearer in this. Is it because we're further away?
0: I don't know.
1: From the town?
0: Or maybe this is better equipment, though.
1: Could be, mate.
0: More modern equipment in this studio.
1: Yeah, all your mod cons, isn't it, hey?
0: The only thing is missing is space.
1: Yeah.
0: We've got to be very friendly in this
1: Yeah, game. My word. There's no room for animosity out here,
0: just
1: is there?
0: Just as well we get along, Dave.
1: As well we get along, mate. There goes your phone.
0: Oh, no.
1: It's a call.
0: It's happening.
1: We're not on air, are we?
0: All right. No, just a technical comment there.
1: Okay. Get off?
0: Not quite that technical. Something like it. I'll just make that do some other thing so it doesn't make noise.
1: Ah, right. That's a good idea.
0: Okay. We've enough rambling. Let's get on with our eye-opener, Dave.
1: I've picked the music this week, mate. Apologies, you've got.
0: I've had a quick look through it. Mate, what a great selection of music you've got.
1: A bit of a musical start to the day. Not too much singing with this first song.
0: It's
1: more musical.
0: A little bit, but it's a great tune.
1: I tell you what.
0: I think it's a great tune.
1: Well, is it the best riff ever or not?
0: It's pretty good.
1: Oh, gee, that's a big call, isn't it, eh?
0: Yeah, pretty good. We're going to kick it off with a bit of ZZ Top morning and LaGrange.
1: We'll see how that goes.
0: One of their big ones. Yeah. Actually, one of their early ones, this one.
1: Is that when they had beards?
0: Oh, they've always had beards,
1: Sorry,
0: <think.
1: laughs> mate.
0: But, yeah, this is probably one of their earlier ones, probably one that got them
1: to where they
0: started.
1: Are. Yeah.
0: And then, of course, they're... some of their later stuff was much more commercial.
1: Yeah.
0: But I love this tune anyway. So let's get into it. ZZ Top, LaGrange.
2: Rumors spreading around in that Texas town. About to check outside LaGrange. You know what I'm talking about. Just let me know if you wanna go to that whole mile on the range. They got a lot of nice girls.

0: All right. Are we back?
1: We seem to be.
0: Is that working? I think it is.
1: Yeah, it's working. Yeah, it's good.
0: That was ZZ Top and LaGrange.
1: Yeah, very not a massive eye opener, but a bit of music there to it.
0: Everything opens the eyes, doesn't it?
1: Yeah, for sure, mate. For sure.
0: If you're listening.
1: And it's going to be a great day again. Now, we don't have Pete today, by the look of it.
0: We haven't got Pete, but we'll have to sort of wing some sort of a golf report, seeing as the Golf Club is our wonderful sponsor here on Talking Sport. We can't ignore them completely.
1: Massive news, though, within the golfing field that looks like LIV Golf is going to die and be buried somewhere.
0: Now,
1: that is a
0: bit of a shock.
1: Yeah, people have put hung their hats on that for a while, haven't they?
0: Obviously, the Saudis do get a bit sick of losing money after a certain amount of time.
1: Yeah, that surprises me because I just thought they
0: just keep sinking it around
1: like,
0: of money into
1: like glasses
0: it.
1: Of water. Yeah,
0: it proves that they do actually have some sort of business sense. I think
1: in the end, when
0: it's not going to make any money, it's time to pull out.
1: And they're losing billions. I think not millions, billions a year.
0: It costs them a lot of money.
1: Yeah,
0: I mean, you imagine the costs in like ferrying this circus around the world. Because really that's what it involves. I'm assuming most of the players that play in that are contracted
1: to live golf. They'd have to be, yeah.
0: So they'd be on money. Here's whatever amount of money it is to turn up to these tournaments. Because a lot of it's team events, isn't it?
1: Yeah, I think so too, because it's
0: a team event.
1: Yeah, not so much individuals. It's more of a teamy thing, isn't it?
0: Yeah. So they've tried to turn golf into a team sport.
1: Yep.
0: Not that it isn't. There are forms of golf that are a team sport. But the amount of money they've put in to, like, not only the prize money, obviously, for the teams, which is substantial.
1: Yeah.
0: There's the cost of the players' contracts. There's the cost of transport, because they transport them all over the world, I would expect, and accommodation and officials and, heaps and heaps of dollars involved.
1: No question about it.
0: So, and it's interesting. It's been losing money, but that must only be because they can't get any other sponsorship?
1: I'm not too sure. I don't know.
0: How did they expect to make money out of it?
1: Well, I guess
0: you'd have to get sponsors on board, wouldn't you?
1: That'd be your major thought, wouldn't it? Yeah.
0: But the thing is, all you ever hear it called is LIV Golf. Yeah. I couldn't name a single sponsor of any of it, to be honest, off the top of my head.
1: It's a fun game, isn't it? They have lots and lots of fun playing LIV Golf, and they have party holes and they have stuff like that, but I don't know.
0: But is that really golf?
1: Well, it's not. Doesn't seem to have saved it from what I'm hearing. It doesn't seem to have been the panacea to fix it, because I think after a while people are sick of it.
0: Well, and possibly. The other thing that it raises the question for me is because – the Saudis, I believe, were also behind the Rugby 360 concept.
1: And where are we looking at that?
0: And if this LIV Golf, after how many years have we had LIV Golf?
1: Maybe three, would it be? Three or four? Yeah.
0: After 4 years, this looks like it's fallen on its face, unless there's another very rich sponsor out there who wants to come and take it on.
1: Just throw money away,
0: which
1: though.
0: Which I can't see that working. Then, what happens when you've got something like Rugby 360 on the cards, which is, to all intents and purposes, going to be exactly the same concept. Let's party it up and let's tizzy it up and get these artificial teams made out of players we've dragged from every code we could find around the world and throw them onto a rugby field to play rugby. Will it bring any eyeballs?
1: No.
0: Will it make any money?
1: Well, your point is a valid point. It doesn't even look like the Rugby 360s off the ground.
0: Well, I would say it's even looking worse now with the failure of LIV Golf.
1: We've got our rugby – well, one of our rugby correspondents coming in at 9. He might be able to give us a little bit more.
0: Maybe.
1: They're very astute people, these rugby people. So he might be able to give us a bit more of an outlook on that.
0: Yeah, so that was a very interesting development, let's say, in the golfing world.
1: Yeah.
0: Now, a little closer to home, I can only bring you some news.
1: Is it good news?
0: Well, I went out and I played in the Monday comp.
1: Ooh.
0: on.
1: Don't you normally go out on holiday? Tuesdays?
0: Yeah, normally I was out on a Tuesday, but Tuesday didn't work this week.
1: Right. So you played Monday.
0: And the Yas FM representatives, right. Jeff and myself,
1: yeah,
0: were out there.
1: Just the two of you?
0: Yeah, just the two of us on our particular round.
1: Right.
0: And we came 7th and 8th, respectively, I believe.
1: That is awesome.
0: In the comp, which was pretty good.
1: Which is not bad.
0: Not too bad. I was reasonably happy with that.
1: What's the Monday comp involve?
0: Oh, well, this was just a special because it was a public holiday Monday.
1: Yeah, of course,
0: Anzac Day. So it was just an 18-hole stable. We're out there.
1: Just the two of you?
0: Yeah, just the two of us on our particular round.
1: Right.
0: And we came 7th and 8th, respectively, I believe.
1: That is awesome.
0: In the comp, which was pretty good.
1: Which is not bad.
0: Not too bad. I was reasonably happy with that.

0: I suppose Jeff won't mind if I give the scores. We both got 33.
1: That's all right.
0: Which was okay. Considering how I started, it was a very good outcome.
1: Oh, okay.
0: My first night front nine was not very exciting, but I finished with a reasonable back nine.
1: Well, there you go.
0: So I actually did the right thing. Peter would say that's good. You finish with a good back nine. So
1: yeah, that's
0: on
1: how
0: the
1: he says
0: count
1: it.
0: Back, you've got a chance.
1: That's how he says it, yep.
0: Of getting there. So I've turned it around because my last few rounds have been reasonable front nine and a terrible back nine. So I did it the other way around this time. I had a terrible front nine and a reasonable back nine. So, but, yeah.
1: Okay.
0: Anyway, but it was good. Beautiful weather, as you say.
1: Was there many people at it on the Monday?
0: There was a few out there, I think, yeah. A few more on the course. Well, being a holiday, yes. Normal weekday golf, there's... Yeah, not too busy out there generally, but no, there were a few more out there.
1: Good.
0: We had to, Jeff and I, because, well, me particularly, take a little bit of time on the, I get more shots in than anyone else, so I spend a little bit more time on a hole.
1: Well, that's okay.
0: So we did let one group play through.
1: Yep.
0: Because they were catching it as a rate of knots, because they obviously didn't take many shots to get around, whereas I took a lot, so...
1: Well, that's the nature of the beast, though, isn't it?
0: Rather than hold them up, we thought, we're not in a rush. We'll get
1: there.
0: That's
1: proper golfing etiquette, isn't it?
0: So we did let them
1: play through.
0: Yeah.
1: So, do they still say four when you hit the ball?
0: Oh, yes. You get a few of those on the course.
1: Good.
0: Yeah, the problem with that, though, Dave.
1: What's that the problem with?
0: Yeah, you hear a call of four, but you've got no idea. I could roughly work out where the call came from.
1: Yeah.
0: But you don't know whether they're calling for you or
1: or
0: someone else. So you're standing there and going, there's a ball, could be coming from somewhere, or maybe it's for somewhere else because it went the other direction, because there's no real idea of where the ball's
1: coming from.
0: It
1: gets your attention, doesn't it?
0: It does.
1: Attention, yeah.
0: So I've heard a few calls of four. Occasionally I've seen the ball that they're referring to. But other times it's obviously gone somewhere else.
1: This golfing thing's starting to catch on with you, isn't it? Would you say that?
0: Well, I'm playing regularly, if once a week is regular.
1: Well, I think it's regular.
0: That's about as regular as I can do at the moment. Got into multiple
1: days. That's regular.
0: Days.
1: That's regular.
0: It's growing on me, yes. But I don't think I have any other results. Like, I can't even tell you who won the Monday comp because I didn't hang around that long.
1: That's all right. That's okay. So, I think that the other news from up there, non-golfing news, I think the new restaurant has opened. I think it opened last night, did it?
0: It wasn't far away.
1: Yeah, I think last night was its first night. I heard from somebody that went, and it's just a limited menu at the moment, but they'll be kicking right off.
0: Yeah, right. Well, I can't say as I've been up to try that yet.
1: No, me neither.
0: I must make a point of that at some stage. Get up and check it out.
1: And I think the putt for cash has gone up to 2,500 plus.
0: Ooh, yeah. That's right. Now, when is that? Friday night.
1: Still having it Friday night as far as I know.
0: Yep.
1: And I don't know whether there was a winner last night, but it's in a goodly number now, 2,600.
0: It's definitely worth getting along
1: and
0: having
1: nice.
0: A go.
1: Hit the ball into the hole and get that much money, hey?
0: Yep. It sounds really easy when you say
1: it's a mug's game. Big dinkum.
0: Well, see, it's a big thing. You've got to win a raffle.
1: Yep.
0: And then you've got to spin a decent number to putt from. Like anything over, for me, well, even 2 metres would be a damn good putt.
1: Oh, dear, oh, dear. I would struggle
0: with
1: two.
0: If you make it 8 or 9 or 10 metres, it's like that's just hitting hope.
1: Forget it. I'll throw it. I won't hit it. I'll truck it.
0: Well, it wouldn't matter how I did it. It's been like I'll get it in the direction of the hole. If it goes in, well,
1: even,
0: good luck.
1: Well, even – I don't think I'd even get – anyway, that's another problem, but – no, they're going well, aren't they? And, let's hope the new restaurant works out.
0: Yeah, that's right.
1: Be
0: good. And I think it might be time for another tune.
1: Put another song on, eh?
0: A bit of pseudo echo.
1: Yeah. Oh,
0: mate, it's been a long time since I've
1: I know I'm resurrecting stuff
0: echo.
1: From the past here, aren't I?
0: You're really digging them out here. This one's a beauty as well. Listening.
1: Are
0: you listening?
1: What? Pardon?
0: What?
1: Did you say something?
0: Hello? Anyone listening?
1: No one listening.

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3: Pseudo echo there with listening.
4: And Jan and Joel straight afterwards.
3: We weren't listening.
4: I wasn't. You weren't?
3: Because I wasn't ready.
4: Oh, sorry. Do you want to play it again then?
3: Should I play it again? Let's play it again so we can hopefully get that bit right. No, maybe not.
4: No, it's all good.
3: I can hear the listener out there going, no, I just heard it. I don't want to hear it again.
4: Yep, we don't want to do too much of that, do we?
3: Even though it was a good tune.
4: I thought so too, yeah.
3: Next up.
4: AFL?
3: AFL. Let's talk AFL because it's normally AFL time. Now, we don't have Janine in because I'm pretty sure she'll be on the road.
4: Yeah.
3: Over to where?
4: Where are they going?
3: Stirling. That's right.
4: That's halfway to wherever.
3: Over, well, down the south, sort of south. Southwest.
4: For an early start with the ladies.
3: For a 10 o'clock start this morning, so she'll be there or heading over there. I think she's got to get there about 8:30, something like that.
4: Yeah.
3: To get them sorted. Because it's a weird one today.
4: Oh, it's a weird one indeed.
3: Well, this is the first one that affects the Roos, where Belconnen has withdrawn from the competition.
4: And
3: they're the Belconnen must be paired with Molonglo, the Juggernauts.
4: Oh, yeah, okay. Right, eh?
3: And maybe the Juggernauts don't have a – I don't know how it works, but
4: – Juggernauts have got a second division team,
3: haven't
4: they?
3: But they don't have a Division 1 team. No. So maybe Belconnen had the Division 1 team, which would have meant that the Roos men would have been playing Belconnen in the Div 1 comp at the same venue as Molonglo.
4: At 2 o'clock.
3: However, because Belconnen have pulled out of the comp – the men get another week off.
4: Yep. So there's effectively two byes.
3: Two byes in a row, which is so bad from the player's point of view.
4: I'm going to use the word ludicrous.
3: Oh.
4: And I didn't even say it right.
3: It is.
4: Ludicrous.
3: You've got now effectively four byes for every team this
4: year. It's crazy. Can I just thank John Foran for dropping in a copy of the draw last week too. It was very kind of him.
3: Yep.
4: Had a bit of a chat, and I thank him very much for dropping it in. But we both are, probably all of us are of the same opinion. If ADFA's got a bye today and Yass's game is cancelled, why doesn't Yass play ADFA? And I know I keep saying it, I'm flogging the dead horse, unfortunately.
3: I know. This was the suggestion, I think, made by most right-thinking people.
4: Well, That doesn't include me.
3: Whatever team has the bye that week
4: plays
3: the team that was going to play Belconnen.
4: So let's have a game of footy.
3: And have a game of football.
4: Yep.
3: Like, why is it so difficult? Yeah. Why is it so?
4: Yeah, exactly. all of that, yeah.
3: Anyway, aside from that
4: means Sumner Miller.
3: That today we have our two local teams because the other pairing, of course, is that sort of the Eagles sort of paired with the Roos. So the Eagles will be playing Molonglo in the Div 2 match at 12 o'clock today.
4: Yes.
3: And the Roos women will be facing Molonglo at 10 a.m. this morning.
4: Yeah.
3: And over at Stirling.
4: Another thing I was going to say.
3: Yes.
4: Why couldn't they have just moved those games forward a little bit and put the women on a 12
3: and
4: the men on a 2?
3: and then save an early start for everybody.
4: Have

0: a bit of a think about this for a moment.
1: Let's right. Let's
0: what's going on at AFL House?
1: Of a situation here, and instead of having the travelling team having to come from Yass to a 10 o'clock game, give them a bit of a sleep in and let them start at 12.
0: Put them on at 12, and
1: because
0: the
1: there's
0: other
1: not going to be a game at 2.
0: Nope.
1: I don't know, Dave.
0: Yeah. What are they on at
1: AFL
0: House?
1: Are we the only two sensible people in this
0: that I know of
1: studio?
0: Yeah, I think so. In this room, you mean?
1: In this room.
0: Oh, I think we're right. So another game where the Roos don't get to play.
1: Another week off for the Roos. And I'm sure that they, you know, some would say, oh, yeah, but they're good for injuries and all that. That's just a cop-out. You're not playing football and you're out. You want to be playing football.
0: I've only had a couple of games, haven't
1: they? That's it. We've played two games and then 2 weeks off.
0: It's the middle of May.
1: Yeah.
0: And we've played two games.
1: Two games. And some teams will be fronting up for their fourth today. Oh, sorry, nobody would have played on last weekend. They're third.
0: Yeah.
1: They're third at least. I don't know. It's not good, but typical of AFL Canberra. They're not willing to change anything midstream.
0: I know we've said it before, but is this community league an afterthought?
1: Mm-hmm.
0: Is it a bit of a burden to them or whatever else?
1: Well, I don't know. It shouldn't be because, I think there's more teams in this comp than there is in their top-level comp.
0: Yep.
1: There's nine teams. There were nine teams. Now there's eight.
0: Eight with two byes.
1: There's probably more than that because some of those clubs only have one team in one division. Mm. So, effectively, there's probably about 10 or 12 clubs but represented.
0: Yes.
1: But over two different divisions and the women's division.
0: That's the one, yeah.
1: So I know it's complex. Look, I get that. It's a complex system.
0: Gee, doesn't take much to take one out and put one in.
1: You've suddenly got an even competition of eight teams.
0: Eight teams.
1: Should be playing every week.
0: Explain to somebody from the outer, we've got eight teams, but we've got two teams with a bye.
1: Mm.
0: And they go,
1: so I've got two teams sitting in the sheds, basically, or at home this weekend.
0: Yeah.
1: That could be playing each other.
0: Could be playing
1: as you suggested.
0: Yep, as a game.
1: Pick a venue and, even if they wanted to play it still at Stirling, send both of the teams to Stirling.
0: Yeah.
1: You don't even have to book another ground because the ground's already been booked, hasn't it?
0: Yep.
1: So you can just say, well, Adfa and Roos, you turn up at Stirling and play.
0: 2 o'clock it is, fellas. Yeah. Don't be late.
1: Yeah.
0: Yeah. Have fun. But no.
1: Mm. Anyway. But no. No. We'd rather have them sit at home.
0: But on the bright side, we might have a night game next week here in Yass, won't we?
1: I believe that is the case, Dave. Yeah. We could preview that. We have the team. Who are they playing, do we know?
0: No. I don't. Only reason is because I don't know is...
1: Well, I'll tell you, Dave.
0: I don't know.
1: I'll get it up here on my little machine.
0: Okay.
1: And I will tell you that...
0: It is.
1: It is.
0: Okay, I'll race you for this.
1: Just a bit of thinking music. It is going to be, ANU.
0: Oh. Gee, our favourite side.
1: Our favourite side.
0: Yeah.
1: One of our favourite teams is coming over.
0: They don't seem to have the same oomph that they used to have, but we don't know what that's like this year.
1: No, we don't know this year. But, so that should be a cracking game. Mm. And that's at 6 p.m., 6 p.m. kickoff.
0: Yeah.
1: Here at Joe O'Connor Park next weekend. And the women's is at
0: 4 o'clock,
1: I think.
0: Yeah.
1: So we've got the Murray Bateman Eagles will be kicking it off.
0: Yeah, they're playing at home, I think.
1: Are they going to go and play at home?
0: Yeah, I think there's only
1: decided they want to come over here.
0: Unless there's been a change, Murray Bateman were playing at 2 o'clock at their home.
1: Let me confirm that because you know what? I even have their draw on my little device here.
0: You're unbelievable.
1: So,
0: have you got the winning numbers for Lotto?
1: Just hang on. I'll get that sorted for you in a moment as well.
0: Can I get a pen?
1: You got a pen to take these down? So, you are correct. They are playing their game at 2 p.m. At Murray Bateman and they're also playing ANU.
0: Yeah.
1: So ANU's going to two different venues.
0: Yep.
1: They're going to start at Murray Bateman and then transfer.
0: Drive on to Yass.
1: Drive on to Yass for the women's game and then the Div 1 game at 6 p.m. So, footy under lights here in Yass.
0: And not in the middle of winter.
1: True.
0: Mm.
1: In May, where the weather shouldn't be too bad.
0: No, it could be a little bit
1: unless
0: nicer.
1: Unless we have a sudden cold snap.
0: Well, let's hope not. Yeah.
1: Let's not do that. Yeah, so that's coming up next weekend. So
0: I've got a question. Have you been down to O'Connor Park to check on the surface?
1: No.
0: I've had a look at it from a distance. It doesn't look too bad.
1: No, I haven't.
0: But, I mean,
1: I haven't been for a walk around on it. Maybe I should do that.
0: Ah, maybe.
1: That would have been good show preparation.
0: Yeah, my word.
1: But as usual, didn't think of it.
0: But both the grounds that were closed were open, aren't they? And I think there's rugby here today.
1: You could be right.
0: I think there's a game here against Cooma today, but we'll confirm that later.
1: That is true, I think, but we'll have that. Because somebody is coming in from the Rams.
0: Yeah, we do have someone coming
1: Not
0: in.
1: Not our usual correspondent.
0: No, Bronson's...
1: But another one of the stars of Grassroots Big Shoots.
0: Yeah, my word. Absolutely.
1: So it'll be nice to talk to Sam.
0: Big Sam, yeah, he's coming in.
1: A little later in the show.
0: And he's got a lot to share with,
1: now,
0: apparently.
1: While we're on the AFL...
0: Yes, the AFL, yeah.
1: We've talked about the local games that are on and not on. So good luck to the women today over at Molonglo.
0: Go well, girls, ladies. Yep.
1: Should be a cracking game over there. Mm. It's a pretty good ground, actually. I don't mind Stirling.
0: Yeah, you're close to the ground, aren't you? You're close to the oval and everything, aren't you?
1: Yeah, you're right on it as a spectator. It's a pretty big ground.
0: It is. It's got a bit happening, isn't it?
1: But, yeah, nice. Not a bad spot.
0: No.
1: So that one's on today. If you want to go over and catch the Roos women's side, they're at 10 a.m. this morning at Stirling. If you're over Canberra way, and then the Eagles Molonglo match will follow that at 12 for the Murray Bateman Eagles.
0: And nothing at 2 o'clock.
1: And nothing at 2 o'clock. No. Hopefully, some of the men will get over and support the women's team. This
0: morning. Let's hope so.
1: That'd be nice.
0: Yeah.
1: Now the AFL. What has happened in the AFL? Well, so far, there have been quite a few exciting games in this round. Will we talk about last round?
0: Oh, I think probably just last to finish week. Off, yeah.
1: I don't know whether I'm not excited about last week's
0: results. Not excited? I'm not excited.
1: Well, did your team win?
0: Which team are you referring to, mate?
1: Sorry. I've assumed you've swapped horses to the Suns.
0: Can you be a bit more specific for me, please?
1: Let's have a look at what happened quickly.
0: Have a look at the Giants. That was good. Yeah.
1: So we'd covered a few already last week.
0: Yep.
1: So Saturday... the Suns. Oh, no, they didn't do so well.
0: Oh, no. They're in a bit of a slump. Yeah. So we're not talking much about them.
1: No. I'm trying to remember which of these games I saw. Oh, well, of course, it was the Anzac weekend, wasn't it?
0: It was. Yes. And gee, they put on a good display, don't they?
1: Well, the Collingwood-Essendon clash was a bit of a one-sided affair.
0: And you expected that, didn't you?
1: Well, probably on their form at the moment, yes.
0: You expected that.
1: I wasn't going to mention the Carlton game, but that pretty much went as expected.
0: As per program, you say?
1: As per program. Port Adelaide, well, they surprised us because I went for Geelong, I believe, in the tipping last.
0: Now there's a few people of not very happy.
1: And Port
0: Cat
1: Adelaide
0: supporters.
1: Put them to the sword, basically.
0: It was a bit of a shame,
1: wasn't it? 65.
0: Yeah.
1: So, that wasn't much of a show. West Coast Eagles got thumped by St Kilda at Marvel Stadium.
0: I'd given them some hope, and I don't know why I bothered.
1: No, and the Crows got hammered by the Brisbane Lions. Mm. So the Lions might have found some premiership form, let's say, maybe. Yep. And your Giants...
0: Yes.
1: ...had a win.
0: I know, that's what I say.
1: What are you, back on the Giants now?
0: Not prepared to say
1: not
0: at this early stage.
1: To say that, John.
0: I have a couple of teams that I'm interested in.
1: A couple of teams, yeah, that's right. We'd hedge your bets is what we call it. But anyway, this round, my goodness, there's been some great games so far.
0: We've had a tie.
1: Thursday night, a draw.
0: Yeah.
1: Now, this has raised a bit of a...
0: problem, hasn't it?
1: Well, I don't see it as a problem, but for some reason...
0: Oh, there's some people out there rattling their cans about
1: it. We seem to have this... aversion at the moment to a draw in sport. Now, soccer's had draws forever.
0: You expect a draw in soccer, don't you?
1: You expect a draw because they hardly ever score goals.
0: Yeah, but it's pretty normal to have a nil all draw.
1: Pretty standard. Yeah. In fact, they have provisioned in like important games to take it to extra time and then take it on to penalties. Yeah. Like there's a standard format of how you sort it out if you have to.
0: Correct.
1: But for an ordinary home and away game, we'll just take a draw and split the points.
0: Yeah.
1: Normally, actually, what happens is it 3 points for a win and a point for a loss or no? It's 3 points for a win and it's a point each if it's a draw, isn't it? Something like that.
0: I think so. You get a point if you draw it.
1: Yeah.
0: What's the difference between a draw and a tie?
1: I don't know.
0: Well, you can have a tie in cricket, but you don't have
1: a... Yeah, a tie's when it's...
0: It's a tied game, but and the only reason I ask that is because a lot of the
1: is it because they got exactly the same score?
0: I'm not sure because they didn't have the same score, did they?
1: I don't think they did.
0: No,
1: did they?
0: It's a draw. I saw a lot of things on the channels, TV channels, saying
1: It wasn't. It was 15-3 to 13-15, so it wasn't a tie,
0: No.
1: So why the hell are they calling it a tie?
0: I don't know. That's what I was asking, because a lot of the times that was what was written on the screens of Seven and all the other channels.
1: Okay.
0: It's not a tie.
1: I've always known it as a draw. Yeah. Match drawn. Not tied.
0: Yeah.
1: Drawn.
0: Drawn.
1: I have no problem, because in AFL, it's 4 points for the win.
0: Yep.
1: Nothing for the loss. And if it's a draw, it's 2 points each.
0: Yep.
1: Pretty simple. Yeah. So I don't see why we need to have a result.
0: No. Now, are you from the old school?
1: Hmm?
0: Are you from the old school?
1: Well, I must be, obviously. On this thinking. Because there's a lot of people now calling that we don't want draws in football. Why? If the teams end up, the fact that at the end of the game they couldn't split it, they'd share the points.
0: Exactly.
1: Why should one be better than the other? They proved that they couldn't do it in 100 minutes of football, so... Give them both a couple of points.
0: Yep. No, agreed. Agreed.
1: What are your thoughts? Do you reckon it needs to have a result?
0: I agree. I'm a bit of a draw man. I don't mind a bit of a draw.
1: Well, it's the same. If we come to the rugby league, they have this golden point idea.
0: Yeah.
1: In a home and away game. Now I can understand golden point when it comes to a final.
0: Yeah.
1: You don't want to be replaying a final to get a result. But during the week, during the home and away season, who cares? Because, again, it's 2 points in rugby league for the win, isn't it?
0: Yep.
1: Well, okay, if it's a draw, split it down the middle, a point each. Mm. Seems fair. You couldn't split the result after 80 minutes, so give them both a point.
0: But there has been a couple of draws, even though they've played, and I'm just not remembering at the moment. It's nothing coming to me. They've had a couple of draws because they've played the golden point.
1: And still couldn't split them,
0: yeah.
1: So does that then go to a draw?
0: It's a draw,
1: So why play the golden point in the first place?
0: No, I don't know.
1: You ended up with the same result and you made them run around for another, 10 minutes?
0: Yeah.
1: Stupid.
0: It is. And gone are the days of small scores. I mean, I watched when we talk about the rugby league properly at the moment, but I watched the women's State of Origin in Newcastle and it was 11-6. And I haven't seen a football score like that in a long, long time, 11-6.
1: Yeah, very, very low score.
0: For a long time it was 7-6. And now you got them 48-42 or something, you know.
1: Yeah.
0: Most games are like that.
1: It's a bit crazy.
0: It's a bit sad.
1: We've got
0: plenty to talk about later on with that.
1: We will talk about the league and the the women's result.
0: We will.
1: But, I'm sorry, I can't get on board with having to split a home and away
0: game. I'm on your team.
1: Carry the points that you get and split the points if it's a draw. Works for me.
0: So that was Thursday night, wasn't it?
1: That was Thursday night. So we ended up with a draw Thursday night. But then we had two games last night.
0: And I'm remiss. I didn't see much of any of it, sorry.
1: I was only catching the end of those games because I was out myself and I got home late. But there was footy on, so I thought, I'll sit here and watch a bit of footy.
0: You have to do it to unwind, don't you?
1: And the both of them reasonably close games, as it turned out. Fremantle managed to get over the top of the Bulldogs, but not by a lot. 2 goals.
0: What's happening with the Bulldogs, Wade? Are they having a problem? They're not winning many games of football, mate.
1: Well, and the thing is, they were touted as being you know, contenders, but they are struggling a little.
0: Do you have a ladder for me?
1: Oh, I'm just going to see if I can pull up a ladder. Yes, I can.
0: Uh-huh.
1: Yes, there we go. Yes, so we have Fremantle on top of the ladder.
0: You sure wouldn't have believed it. You would not have believed it.
1: No. They're having a great start to the season, and the poor old Bulldogs, they're down in 11th spot now.
0: Gee, they are sinking slowly, aren't they?
1: They are. It's 4-4 for them. 8 games, 4 wins, 4 losses. So I suppose on average that's not too bad. No, that's midfield,
0: yeah.
1: And that's about where they are. But, yeah, I don't know. Not going all that well.
0: No.
1: But then last night's game, the other one, the Port Adelaide showdown.
0: Oh, yes. I didn't see any of this. Sorry.
1: Showdown. What a cracking finish to that game.
0: Okay.
1: I saw some scores probably around the halftime mark. Port Adelaide were. They started out pretty well, but then Adelaide sort of pegged them back a bit. And then it was a seesawing game then up till the end. So much so, in fact, that less than two minutes, in the last couple of minutes,
0: right,
1: two goals changed the nature of the game completely. Adelaide were in front, 70-69. They had a 1-point lead with a couple of minutes to go. There was a lot of activity. Port Adelaide got it down their end, kicked a goal to get in front, 75-70, I think it was, and there were 46 seconds left on the clock. And so, of course, the crowd's all gone wild thinking, well, that's it, it's over. Yeah. But no, Adelaide managed to get the ball from the bounce, or not the bounce, from the ball up.
0: Yeah, in the middle.
1: In the middle,
0: yeah.
1: Raced it down their end, snap for goal, 1-point leaders. With 10 seconds left on the clock.
0: Sounds and like a game of basketball.
1: Just not enough. It was such an exciting finish. So, the crowd were, obviously one team were really elated for about half a minute, and then suddenly they were completely dejected.
0: That all went very flat.
1: So ended up the Crows winning by a point.
0: That's unbelievable.
1: With a kick, a goal, 10 seconds before the end of the
0: match. Before the end of the game.
1: That they only took 30 seconds or so to get that goal. So off the ball up. So, yeah, very, very exciting finish. So Adelaide managed to scrape home.
0: I'm sorry I missed that.
1: It was a cracking game.
0: Yeah.
1: The crowd would have been – certainly got their money's worth, but when you lose like that, it's a bit disappointing for the losing side. Anyway, so – tips. Now, I have some tips that Chris sent through.
0: Yeah, and I have too, And
1: have you got them there?
0: I can get them, yeah, my word.
1: Because I even said to him it's a little bit bold of him to be actually writing down his tips because we can use this evidence against him next week.
0: It's the printed form now, isn't it? Yeah.
1: He's actually written them down. So let's see how he's gone so far. He went for the Magpies. Well, I suppose we have to give him half a point for that one. Mm-hmm. So it was a draw. He went for the Dockers.
0: He's got a win there.
1: The Dockers won. He went for the Crows.
0: He's got that up.
1: Well, and they did get up by that 1 point. So he's going pretty well so far. And for the rest of them, let's see how we go. What do we reckon here? I'm just checking my clock to make sure we don't go over time too much here.
0: All right.
1: We have the Essendon up against the Brisbane Lions.
0: So he's gone for the Lions there.
1: Yeah, well, I think I'd have to agree with him.
0: Yeah, I can't disagree with that.
1: I can't see Essendon taking home that one, really. No. They got pretty well destroyed by Collingwood last week.
0: Now, this next game could be interesting. Who are
1: next
0: playing
1: next up, we've got, the sort of cellar dwellers, Richmond against West Coast over in Perth.
0: And
1: now,
0: good,
1: who's he gone for?
0: The good man's gone for the Eagles.
1: He's gone for the Eagles. Oh, I suppose I would too.
0: Yeah, I would too.
1: In that one.
0: Yeah, he's sensible. He's smart. He's clever.
1: Making pretty good choices.
0: He's clever, this man. Yeah.
1: then we've got Geelong and North Melbourne. Ooh, now that could be a good game.
0: Yep.
1: And who's he going for?
0: He's gone the Cats there.
1: Gone the Cats. And the Cats are coming off a loss last week.
0: Can't afford another one.
1: But they can't afford to put two together. But and again, North Melbourne are off a loss too, aren't they?
0: Yeah,
1: they got beaten last week as well. So two teams coming off a loss.
0: By both. My team.
1: That's right. Which one of those?
0: Was I'm sorry. I don't understand the question.
1: Can't, well, your team, one of those. Starts with G, doesn't it?
0: Are you making fun of me? So
1: you only go for teams that start with G.
0: Cats. Cats today.
1: You go for the Cats?
0: Yeah, Cats today.
1: No,
0: you're not?
1: I'm going to – oh, look. Oh, it's hard to go against the Cats at home.
0: Mm.
1: No, I'm going to go North Melbourne.
0: All right,
1: I'm
0: okay.
1: I'm going to go North Melbourne in that one.
0: There you go.
1: And then, oh, geez. Carlton and St Kilda. Oh, geez, and he's tipped against our team.
0: Well, what? Yeah, you'll have to go Carlton.
1: I've got to go Carlton then if I can't.
0: And he's gone the Saints.
1: And he's gone for the Saints. Oh, come on. Wait, look, if Carlton's going to do anything, we have to beat the Saints.
0: All right, okay. All right. Well, this will be interesting listening next week.
1: Well, put it this way. If we can't beat the Saints, then our season's shot.
0: Okay, well... Maybe when Chris comes in, you can talk to him about this.
1: I might have to.
0: See if he'll change his selection. Now
1: this one will be a great game. Sydney versus Melbourne.
0: Yeah.
1: At the SCG, third place, fourth.
0: Yep.
1: Wow. That's very tough to pick that one.
0: I'm going to go with the Swans, just like he has.
1: Yeah. Well, geez, the betting crowd have all gone for the Swans.
0: Mm.
1: Interestingly. I don't know. I wouldn't write Melbourne off completely.
0: No, and you shouldn't either, no.
1: But I will go the Swans again, just home ground advantage. Yep. Although I don't find Sydney supporters are not that passionate.
0: They're a bit fickle, aren't they?
1: They turn up, sort of, but I wouldn't be surprised if that's not a if the ground's not full, let's say. There might be still some spare seats. Because I just find Sydney supporters, they're not like Melbourne supporters, Melbourne teams.
0: Yeah, they're a bit, as I say, a bit fickle.
1: They turn up occasionally, but they're not always that passionate.
0: And if we're not winning by half time, well.
1: They go home.
0: They've gone to the exits, haven't they? Yeah.
1: And then our last game, both of your teams are playing.
0: I'm waiting for this, mate. I've been waiting for this.
1: Oh, here we go.
0: I've been waiting all year for this.
1: This is going to be hard. You got to.
0: No, I've got no problems. I've got no problems.
1: Well,
0: mate.
1: You can't lose at least when both your teams.
0: It's up on the Gold Coast, isn't it?
1: It is on the Gold Coast. They're coming off a loss and the Giants off a win. I don't know whether the Giants can string two wins together. No. So I'll go the Coast.
0: Yeah, I'm going to Suns.
1: Yep. Oh well, geez, that's bad. We're all in agreement there.
0: There's not too many we disagreed with, is there?
1: No. We're fairly close. I've gone one against you. I'm going Carlton. I'll keep my flag waving for the Blues.
0: Oh, good man. Okay.
1: Oh, and I went North Melbourne as well. I think that was against your Cats choice. So
0: that's okay.
1: And Chris has got the Cats and the Saints as well. So I've gone against him as well. So I'm out on a limb on those two.
0: And that's what it's all about.
1: That's it. Get on the limb and hope you don't cut it off behind you.
0: Well, that's it too. You don't need that, do you?
1: We're heading towards news time, Dave.
0: Mm-hmm.
1: And we've got through the first hour of Talking Sport, and that's what we've done. We've got more of our usual segments to come. We will be talking about league. We mentioned a little bit of soccer. We've got rugby coming up on the nose, of course. Find out how the tipping's going. A couple of other sports, of course, because Formula One's back this weekend. Very excited about that.
0: Is that in the United States?
1: It is. It's in the United States of America. America. In Miami.
0: Miami, Florida.
1: That's it.
0: Hopefully, that's all I know.
1: It'll be probably pretty warm there, I would expect. Yeah. Hopefully it's not going to rain.
0: And apparently Donald Trump's driving the winning race car. It's already been organised.
1: Oh, has he?
0: Yeah. He's already got the trophy. He's already been presented with it.
1: I don't think he takes much interest in Formula One, does he?
0: Anything with his name on it, though. Anyway.
1: Well, he'll probably put his name on it.
0: Yeah.
1: At some point. I think he's got other things on his plate at the moment. He's probably concentrating on a bit more than the
0: Formula One. You wouldn't know with that bloke, would you?
1: Anyway, It's news time.
0: It's time for news.
1: We will be back with more Talking Sport right after this.
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3: Hello, I'm Kim Cartwright. The Chinese firm that controls the port of Darwin has launched a case against Australia in the World Bank's arbitration body. Hugh Phillips reports.
4: Both major parties went to the last federal election promising to strip Landbridge Group of its 99-year lease of the port. That's been thrown into doubt, with the firm arguing the government's efforts undermine the terms of Australia's free trade deal with China. The critical infrastructure asset sits directly opposite a defence precinct and was leased to the firm over a decade ago in a $506 million deal. The Chinese government warns attempts to take back the port could undermine our national relationship. Hugh Phillips reporting.
3: The Prime Minister is calling for calm in Alice Springs after the arrest of a suspected child killer sparked violent street riots. It's alleged 47-year-old Jefferson Lewis was beaten unconscious by community members before being taken into police custody. The arrest follows the discovery of the body of a 5-year-old. Treasury has released a snapshot of some of the spending and revenue pressures being faced in the federal budget. The $25 billion hospital agreement with the state and territories is the biggest expense the Albanese government is facing. Weaker economic growth will hurt revenue, along with a higher exchange rate, which could impact some of our key exports. A two-decade high in drowning levels has prompted calls for people to renew their first aid and CPR skills. The latest drowning report shows 357 deaths last year. Swim Safety Ambassador Laurie Lawrence.
5: There were 12 of those little kids last year. But for every one that drowns in that little kid's age group, 8 more suffer and are hospitalised.
3: The man accused of ramming a ute into a Brisbane synagogue has had his bail application adjourned for a psychiatric evaluation. Matthew DeCampo's legal team told the Supreme Court his behaviour during the alleged hate crime was the result of long-term drug-related mental health issues. To the war in Iran, and Donald Trump is renewing his threat to pull American troops out of European bases as his frustration grows over a perceived lack of support from US allies. Mr. Trump has complained that Washington's partners expect the US to come to their aid if required. Mitch McCann reports.
6: After posting online that the US is considering a reduction in American troops in Germany, Mr. Trump doubled down when speaking to reporters, saying they haven't been exactly on board, adding when asked if he would cut troops in Italy and Spain, "Why shouldn't I? Italy has not been of any help. Spain has been horrible, absolutely." The US launched its joint attack on Iran without notifying most of its allies, and most European partners have refused to become directly involved in the conflict. German Chancellor Friedrich Merz suggested this week that America was being humiliated by Iran and that it didn't have an effective strategy to end the war, likely infuriating Mr. Trump further. According to reports, more than 36,000 active duty US military personnel are stationed in Germany, 12,600 in Italy, and 3,800 in Spain. Mitch McCann, New York.
3: Briefly, the polls are open today for the Nepean by-election on Victoria's Mornington Peninsula, sparked by the resignation of sitting Liberal MP Sam Groff. This is Air News. The Melbourne Storm has reached an NRL milestone, but not the good kind, losing 7 games in a row for the first time in the club's history. Despite taking an early lead, the men in purple failed to convert against the Dolphins, losing 28-10 in Brisbane. Melbourne captain Harry Grant admits it's no simple fix.
7: It's a bit real, but at the end of the day, it's, you know, it's life and the cards have been dealt, and probably two parts of it, off the field and on the field. And at the moment, we've got to fix some stuff on the field as well to ease a little bit off the field, I think.
3: Just moments after Joe Berry put Port Adelaide in front in the AFL, a sizzling goal from Braden Cook with just 10 seconds remaining delivered Adelaide a 1-point win over Port Adelaide. Power coach Josh Carr says the pressure stepped up after half time.
8: I think our ability to handle the heat in certain moments, especially that third quarter, we didn't handle it that well with a few cough-ups and they made us pay. I think they kicked 5 unanswered goals in a row, and then we finished off with 4 and gave ourselves a chance, but pretty disappointed.
3: Final score 11-10-76 to 11-9-75. Meanwhile, Fremantle Dockers scoring a 12-point win over Western Bulldogs, 17-12-114 to 15-12-102. Aussie Oscar Piastri has clocked third fastest in practice for the Miami Miami Formula One Grand Prix in Florida. The Adelaide Thunderbirds take on Queensland Firebirds in the netball tonight. Australian Independent Radio News.
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10: Your local weather in the Yass Valley for Saturday the 2nd of May. Partly cloudy today, heading for 24 degrees. Getting down to 10 overnight, then showers increasing tomorrow with up to 15 millimetres of falls, possible thunderstorms heading for 23. So Saturday's the day to be out there in the garden and catching up on the weekend. Monday, showers easing and 18, and Tuesday, cloudy and 16 degrees. Today it's getting up to 22 degrees in Canberra, 23 in Goulburn and 24 in Yass. There's your latest weather update on Yass FM.
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1: And we are back here in Studio 2, bringing you Talking Sport.
0: Exactly, yeah. Well remembered.
1: I have to remember, yeah. What am I here for? Currently, listener, outdoors, if you are outdoors, it's 11 degrees. Here in town, and if you're out Bowning Way, it's 12, according to the thermometers in those particular places.
0: Which we've sometimes in the past queried.
1: We do query them. So it's, let's say it's around that temperature.
0: Exactly.
1: Maybe not exactly, but it gives you a rough indication of what you're experiencing if you are outdoors. We're heading top today of a, I think he said 24 in the weather report.
0: I did hear that.
1: Which would be nice.
0: Yeah.
1: Partly cloudy conditions, which looking out this window to the sort of east. Sort of east?
0: Looking across the tennis courts. Yeah.
1: Easterly sort of direction.
0: I think so.
1: Looks like a bit of cloud out there.
0: Yeah. It's high level cloud. Yeah.
1: So it should be a lovely day.
0: Oh, yeah.
1: Today.
0: A lovely day.
1: And how many of them have we had in the last week?
0: Countless.
1: Countless. Mm.
0: Well, an absolute plethora of beautiful
1: weather. Plethora of beautiful weather. Yeah. great weather for sport.
0: Yes.
1: And what's it's 8 o'clock. What do we normally talk about at 8 o'clock, Dave?
0: Well, we normally talk about things. Around about 8 o'clock, we normally talk about things, don't we? Yeah.
1: Things. Some sporting things. But why don't we play some music first?
0: All right, let's play some music.
1: That'd be good if I could just... We could, get this out of the way.
0: And then we can talk about some things.
1: My music selection again. Oh, another great tune. I tell you what, I'm loving the tunes, Dave.
0: Thank you, mate.
1: The Rolling Stones.
0: Yeah.
1: Love a bit of Stones. And this is Tumbling Dice.
0: Yes.
1: Go for it, boys.

0: as they fade into the distance there.
1: Yeah, the old Strolling Bones, mate.
0: The Strolling Bones.
1: Yeah.
0: Tumbling Dice.
1: Very nice.
0: I do like their earlier stuff.
1: Yeah, I do too.
0: The 60s versions of the Stones and the 70s, probably.
1: Had something about it, didn't it?
0: Yeah, just...
1: Before they got their heads got too big for themselves. And,
0: well,
1: and some of them died too, didn't they?
0: Well, that was the other thing too. A few of them...
1: no longer. Yeah.
0: Not with us.
1: No
0: but
1: longer.
0: Then, you know, that happens.
1: It does, it does, it does.
0: All right. Rugby league.
1: Yeah, we'll talk about a local and...
0: Yes,
1: and
0: well,
1: yeah.
0: As with probably most of the sports last weekend...
1: Yeah.
0: There wasn't any.
1: No.
0: Because of the Anzac weekend.
1: Yeah. And it was a cracking weekend too.
0: It was.
1: Beautiful weekend.
0: It would have been a great weekend for sport had there been any on.
1: My word.
0: Although there was one team that did play last weekend, which we'll find out about a little later in the program.
1: Yes, I did see that, yeah. They had to play. They had to suit up for the games.
0: They
1: but
0: did.
1: Anyway.
0: Which was a bit strange.
1: Yeah.
0: But anyway, the Magpies had the week off.
1: It was
0: last
1: a general
0: week.
1: Buy in that
0: general
1: competition
0: buy for everybody.
1: Yeah.
0: And today they're in all grades over at Woden.
1: Yes, Woden but Park. Not their traditional ground.
0: No,
1: not Phillip Oval because
0: no,
1: it's
0: not
1: closed.
0: Phillip Oval because
1: it's closed for being done up.
0: Oh, is it?
1: Yeah, for the whole year.
0: Oh, right.
1: Hmm,
0: that's nice.
1: And
0: Phillip Oval's closed.
1: Yeah, they're doing stuff to the grandstands
0: so
1: and everything.
0: Where
1: like
0: it's, what about the AFL? I thought they were playing there.
1: At different Phillip Oval.
0: Oh.
1: Yeah, because you've got Phillip Oval, Phillip District Oval.
0: Right.
1: It's where the rugby league play.
0: Oh, right.
1: And Phillip Oval, which is where the rugby
0: league.
1: Yeah.
0: So where's the rugby
1: opposite,
0: league one?
1: Directly opposite the hospital.
0: Oh, I know the ground.
1: Yeah, right. Directly opposite.
0: Yes.
1: And last year they played at Boomanala.
0: Yep, which is in Narrabundah.
1: Narrabundah.
0: Yep.
1: But now they're back at Woden Park, which is the old, which is the athletic field down the road.
0: Oh, from
1: the
0: bit further down.
1: Yeah, just down further down, the next one down.
0: Yeah.
1: So
0: the
1: that's,
0: one down
1: that's
0: at the, off the traffic lights there at the hospital.
1: Correctamundo.
0: So, yeah, right.
1: Yeah, so they're playing there and they're playing Woden Valley in all grades today.
0: Yep. I think kicked off about 9:30 this morning.
1: Yeah, with the league tag.
0: Yep.
1: And it's going to be a big day today.
0: What do you reckon their chances are, Dave?
1: Well, I thought they got done badly and badly done by against the Queanbeyan Kangaroos.
0: I know. They started the season with that great game in the first round.
1: West Belconnen. Yeah.
0: Against West Belconnen.
1: And they were definitely in the game fortnight ago against, and things just didn't go their way. And I can't say any more because the legal people are looking over my shoulder. Where'd they come from anyway?
0: I don't know.
1: Where do they come from?
0: I don't know.
1: When you're going to say something controversial.
0: You can't be controversial anymore.
1: They like come out of the ceiling anyway.
0: No, that's possums.
1: They were not, they did not get a proper rub of the green, I thought, against... the Kangaroos.
0: Yep.
1: And they'll have a battle on their hands today against the Rams, Woden Valley Rams. But they've picked a really good side and they've moved a couple of their older players, or their not their veterans, but their older players, into key positions. And I think they've got a good chance today. I really do.
0: Good stuff.
1: Yeah, like I say, it all kicks off fairly shortly.
0: Well, they've certainly got a great day for it.
1: Couldn't get a better day for a game of footy, could you?
0: A little bit of cloud cover, so it won't be quite as warm.
1: I'm not sure what the surface is going to be like, and I've never been to Athletic Park or whatever it's called, Woden Park.
0: Yeah.
1: Never been there.
0: It looks, well, as I recall from the last time I saw it, which is probably a little while ago, it doesn't look too bad.
1: No.
0: Yeah, it's not bad looking ground.
1: So that's where they'll be playing, and I wish them luck today.
0: Yep. It's been a bit of an interesting season because, as I said, I pointed out last week, that in the first round, the first grade won and nobody else got a result.
1: Mm.
0: And then last week, in first grade
1: round,
0: lost and everyone else got a result.
1: And had good, strong wins too.
0: It did, that's right.
1: Yeah.
0: So very early in the season, trying to pick form is obviously very difficult.
1: Well, these two teams are on the same points on the ladder, which is good to hear. So early in the year, Yasser up in that top four, which I think is brilliant.
0: Mm. Well, they did have a good win in that first one.
1: Yeah.
0: And the reserve grade's normally been a pretty strong side too.
1: Yeah, they got a copped a bit of a pummel in the first game, but they came back the second round.
0: They came back hard in that last one last week, though. So.
1: And there's some definite old hard heads, no disrespect meant, playing in that reserve grade.
0: Yeah.
1: And I would be glad I wouldn't be playing against a couple of them.
0: Yes, I could understand that. I wouldn't like to play any of them. No. Rugby league's not my game.
1: No.
0: Definitely not. Okay, so good luck to the Magpies today.
1: Good luck to them too,
0: Now, over to the NRL.
1: Yeah.
0: While we're talking rugby league, and I probably need to get Chris's tips out as well.
1: Yep.
0: Because he sent in tips for that as well. Just so that we can make sure he's, where is he?
1: Are we going to...
0: Yep, there he is.
1: So he didn't start off real well with the ladies' game.
0: No, well, actually, we need to talk about that one first.
1: Let's start.
0: Because that was the first one out of the blocks this week.
1: Yep.
0: What did you think of the game?
1: Saw most of it, and I thought it was a very good game of football, and I'd think I'd prefer to sit and watch a game of women's rugby league any day compared to what's going on at the moment.
0: We say that often,
1: moment.
0: Don't we, these days?
1: Yeah. Yep.
0: It was, I thought, a pretty great game. Yep. Not high scoring, as you mentioned a bit earlier. I actually thought that Queensland had a chance.
1: Well, they looked pretty good, and they looked big and strong young ladies, aren't they? And, they scored the first try.
0: They did, but that was it from there. Oh, troubling the scorer. But 11-6. 11-6, yes.
1: And just before the end, it was 7-6.
0: Well, this is right. Mm. And it was only separated by a field goal, effectively. And Queensland had their shot at a field goal too, but missed before that. So, there was not a lot in it.
1: No, and it was a good game of footy. And you don't often hear me say this, but well refereed. She let the players play.
0: Yeah.
1: I'd never heard of that before in a while.
0: Bit disappointing, I thought, right near the start, the first head clash basically resulted in a HIA.
1: But that needed to be happening because her head hit that ground at a phenomenal
0: I wasn't suggesting she shouldn't have been
1: I know
0: there,
1: you were.
0: But again, it's
1: that's just
0: this
1: the unfortunate
0: whole head
1: part
0: injury
1: of it,
0: thing just looms everywhere at the moment in the sport.
1: It's big. It's big when you talk about people like Craig Bellamy now having difficulties.
0: And that's a bit of a blow.
1: Look, I think so, no matter what you think about the man and whatever. And I can remember him going back when he was playing for Canberra.
0: Yeah.
1: Yep. He was a tough man then. He's a tough man now. The Storm are not anywhere near normal. Got beaten again last night and beaten easily. They were leading 10-4 and got
0: and
1: done.
0: And they just stopped, basically.
1: Yeah, they just packed up and went home.
0: Yep.
1: Yeah.
0: And ended up losing a significant result.
1: Yeah, 28-10 I think it was in the end. But.
0: Yeah, it was. I mean, it's interesting that the stat, though, that's the first time ever in the club's history that they've lost seven in a row. Yeah. Now, I'm not going to say that that's anything to do with Bellamy's condition.
1: And I don't think we can we? No.
0: But the question's probably how long he's going to last as coach.
1: Yeah.
0: I don't know what stage this what are they calling it? A neurodegenerative disorder.
1: Yeah, that's what it's called, yeah.
0: And it as you've sort of alluded to, is it related to like CTE type thing over from the history?
1: They're not
0: of
1: saying a lot about
0: game?
1: It, Wade, and that's probably their prerogative.
0: Fair enough. We
1: that's their prerogative. They can keep that pretty much to themselves. To even announce it, I think, is a good thing.
0: Well, I think that was interesting, that it even got announced.
1: Yeah.
0: There must be – I think that announcement would probably be a preempting of potential future decisions that might be made about his coaching future, I would suggest. Not saying that he'll be booted, but
1: –
0: he may have to make the decision himself or he and his family as to what his future is as far as... Because you said he's contracted for another...
1: 29 or something, 28 or 29.
0: A few more years. Yeah. So depending on the development of this disease and where it goes from here, that might be in question.
1: Yeah, I feel very sorry for him. Really do.
0: No, it is. It's a very a bit of a blow, and it's certainly a shocking
1: to get diagnosed with any sort of an illness as you get older is a pretty scary thing. And I think people know what I'm talking about.
0: Mm.
1: At some point, you begin to lose the invincibility that you think you have, don't you?
0: Exactly. Yes.
1: I'm going to be the first man that's going to live forever. Oh, hang on. No, I'm not.
0: No, hang on, yeah.
1: That's not right. That's right. Not right. Just...
0: Yeah, when things start getting written up like that and you go, it's going to happen.
1: Yeah, yeah, now we better think about this.
0: Now I might need to actually contemplate that as a potential.
1: Yeah, I'll sit there and pick the fluff out of your navel and think about it and what's going on. May come to fruition.
0: Yep.
1: And that's exactly what I'm saying about with that.
0: Mm.
1: And before it becomes a decision that, it's taken out of his hands.
0: Yeah, and it certainly becomes a bit more front of mind.
1: Yeah.
0: And obviously would affect, for him, decisions about what he's going to do
1: with
0: the rest of his life. Do I really want to be doing this for the rest of my life?
1: Phenomenal
0: amounts
1: of pressure.
0: Now that his life might have a finite, like everyone does, but we don't get an inkling,
1: like
0: as
1: the,
0: you say,
1: till
0: a diagnosis like this, which then doesn't put an end date, but it does mean... Oh, okay. So there is going to be an end date.
1: Yeah, yeah.
0: Not that's like right. forever.
1: That's right. Yeah, no. Feel very sorry for him.
0: Yeah, and that, to be honest, is not going to help the Storm with their headspace as far as the players and the whole team.
1: Completely
0: the whole
1: right.
0: club.
1: Completely right.
0: As their forward momentum for the rest of the season. So if things are not going well now, this won't help.
1: Oh, no.
0: So, yes. A bit sad, really, for the Storm.
1: It is.
0: Hopefully they can rally.
1: Yeah. I gave them a bit of a chance. They looked like they were going to be on song last night up until just after half time. But the others put
0: it's
1: 24 points on them for nothing.
0: Yeah. That was the shock. Mm. And there were points there where you thought, okay, the first couple of tries to the Dolphins, okay, well, that's pretty good, but then it just kept coming.
1: Just kept
0: and
1: rolling.
0: And some more. Yeah. And that was when you sort of start to think, well, how much have the Storm got? Mm. They didn't really have much resilience once the dam had been broken, basically. It was like, oh, well, we're going down again.
1: Yeah.
0: But hats off to the Storm. It was a great result for them. Not to the Storm, to the Dolphins.
1: To the Dolphins, yeah.
0: Great result for them because they've needed a result too at the moment because they've had a few.
1: Yeah, it's been an up and down sort of thing, isn't it? Yeah. Who else did Chris pick?
0: Well, I'm just looking at where is his...
1: He picked the Bulldogs.
0: Yeah. And the Cowboys did the job.
1: Mm.
0: He did pick the Dolphins.
1: I'll give him that. That's a good astute pick.
0: That was a brave. I would call that a brave tip. Because coming off, six losses, you had to reckon something might have turned them around. Mm. But well, maybe they were affected by the announcement.
1: Possibly.
0: But so Cowboys, mate. I don't know. They are a team that just...
1: blows your mind.
0: Well, they're impossible to tip.
1: Yeah.
0: Like one week they can be great and the next week they can be awful.
1: Yeah, exactly.
0: And you never know which week it's going to be.
1: Yeah.
0: Anyway, good win to them.
1: Mm.
0: There.
1: That puts them up pretty close to the... Puts them up in a good position on the ladder, doesn't it?
0: There's still a few more games, obviously.
1: Oh, yeah,
0: played this
1: round, to talk about,
0: but
1: yeah.
0: But they're in they're sixth place at the moment.
1: Are they?
0: Yeah.
1: Well, that's a good thing.
0: Well, there's a couple of games coming up though. Now, where are we? We're at the let me get the draw up here. So yes, the Storm, and we've had the Cowboys had a win, and the Dolphins have had a win. Today we have. Oh, Titans and the Raiders.
1: Yeah, Raiders have got nobody. I even had a phone call to play.
0: Did they?
1: I didn't
0: see
1: answer
0: if you're available.
1: I didn't answer it.
0: Oh, I don't know. It's harder and harder to pick the Raiders.
1: Oh, yeah. Oh, yeah.
0: The Raiders fans must be
1: Well, they're
0: suffering.
1: Devastated. I think we've got many, many, many unwell and injured players.
0: Hmm.
1: The Raiders.
0: Not only that, but I must admit, when after the end of last year and the players that moved on somewhere else, I did think the Raiders squad looked a little, I don't know, a bit lacking in star quality, I thought.
1: Yeah.
0: What was left?
1: Maybe somebody, and I shouldn't say, maybe somebody's playing a season too long and that's blocked other players from coming, but that's not a fair comment.
0: No.
1: That's not a fair comment.
0: No, I just think, I mean, I suppose you say let them go, but you can hardly hold them back, yeah. I suppose. Yeah. But, yeah, players that were leaving were valuable players as far as I'm concerned. Yeah. And I don't think we have, and it's sort of been, I think, shown by the results so far, we haven't and didn't have the cattle to replace them effectively.
1: They had a couple of reasonably good signings, but that's just not come to anything. Today will be interesting when Dane Laurie and Braden Bailey play. And they're going to put, they're talking about putting their fullback, Kaya Weeks, is going to play 5-8 today. So,
0: interesting.
1: Yeah. And that'll really test them again today. But we'll see. I see.
0: Do you reckon the Titans are going to get this or not?
1: See, I can't tip. I never tip against Canberra, but I'm never sure about them. But
0: you'd hope you'd hope they could win this one.
1: If they win, this is a good thing. It's a strong move.
0: Yeah.
1: It's strengthening the club, but I don't know. We'll see. Chris has tipped the Titans.
0: He has.
1: And he's got every right to, and he's got some good points. Even earlier in the week when he sent them in, and he mentioned that Strange wasn't playing, and Simi Sasangi may not play, and there's still a cloud over him playing. It's going to be an interesting game of footy.
0: Well, I'm actually going to tip the Raiders.
1: You are? Right.
0: But with a fair degree of trepidation. Gee,
1: there's no confidence in your voice, there, confidence. My friend. No.
0: It's just probably more that I'd like them to win to give them some chance of some result this season.
1: Well, get them off.
0: Because literally I think if they don't win.
1: Yeah, it's not looking great for the rest of the year.
0: They're going to be pretty much assigned to the bottom half of the ladder, I reckon.
1: And they are at the moment. I think they're 13th or 14th
0: at the moment. So it's actually 13th playing 14th.
1: Yeah.
0: So

0: on sentiment,
1: okay,
0: let's say.
1: Okay, then. All right.
0: Not really looking at the teams that, but let's just go for sentiment here. Right. I know it's an away game too, which is not helpful, but...
1: No.
0: And then next up, we have the Eels and the Warriors.
1: Yep.
0: Ooh.
1: And I don't even know where that is.
0: It's being played at CommBank Stadium.
1: Oh, okay.
0: According to this. The Eels at home against the Warriors. Jeez.
1: There's a lot of dead air, isn't it?
0: There's a lot of dead air.
1: Maybe.
0: Oh, jeez. Warriors are second on the ladder.
1: Yeah.
0: Like, and where are the Eels? 15th.
1: 15th. Oh, that's right, yeah. Well.
0: 15th.
1: Heart says Eels, head says Warriors. There you go.
0: Well, I'm going to go with my head here.
1: And go Warriors.
0: Go the Warriors.
1: Yeah,
0: I note that the guru, let's call him.
1: Mm-hmm. Yeah, we'll call him that.
0: Chris the guru's gone for the Eels at home.
1: And I'm interested to know when he comes in what that's about.
0: I'll have to talk. Yeah, we might have to get him to justify that choice.
1: Get the big spotlight and put it on
0: he'll
1: him.
0: He'll probably, like, he's done the work. He'll have gone through
1: he's
0: the
1: done
0: teams.
1: The work. That's the
0: he'll
1: thing
0: have
1: about
0: worked
1: him.
0: Out the matchups.
1: That's the difference between him and us.
0: Yeah, that's it. We just sort of put a finger in there and go, which way's the wind blowing? Oh, that'll do. Let's go with them.
1: He's done all the work.
0: He's done the hard yards and done the proper stuff. We're just a couple of, rank amateurs when it comes to tipping.
1: I'd agree with that. I would agree with
0: that. Actually, you'd probably know more about it than me.
1: No, I agree with you.
0: I look to you as the NRL aficionado.
1: I give it all to Chris, I'm afraid. Yeah, I do.
0: This is a cracking contest, this one. The Roosters and the Broncos.
1: Yeah, and he's
0: Allianz,
1: gone Roosters.
0: At Allianz Stadium. He's gone for
1: Rooster.
0: The Roosters.
1: Yeah, and I'll go Broncos.
0: You're going just to be different? Or?
1: Mm-hmm.
0: Well, I don't know. The Roosters are looking pretty good at the moment.
1: They're looking flash too, aren't they?
0: I'm going to have to go the Roosters.
1: Okay.
0: Because the last few times I've seen some of their games, they actually look pretty put together.
1: They do look all right, don't they?
0: Yeah. They do look all right. They've got some... cracking talent amongst
1: them. It's a bit of polish
0: them.
1: There. That's all right.
0: They do have some decent-looking players, and they're actually, I don't like to say it, but I think DCE's actually turned out to be a pretty good choice
1: for
0: the
1: Roosters.
0: You
1: wash your mouth out with soap.
0: I'm sorry. I've seen some reasonably good performances out of the bloke. For what is he, 37-year-old?
1: Nearly 40, yeah.
0: Yeah, he's running around pretty well, and he's been a pretty good number seven.
1: Okay, then.
0: Don't you reckon?
1: It's hurting me to hear this.
0: Well, I won't say he's a superstar.
1: No.
0: But he's certainly no slouch.
1: He's made a little bit of a difference to him, hasn't he?
0: I think he has.
1: A bit stronger.
0: And he's done some clever things at the right time for them on a few games I've seen. I won't say he's the superstar. He's probably not going to be the best and fairest, or whatever they call it, their medal winner.
1: Yeah.
0: But on the back of their other good players... he's certainly not out of the picture.
1: Exactly.
0: So, yeah, I'm going to go the Roosters on
1: that
0: one. And he says very authoritative.
1: Yes,
0: I know.
1: I've
0: got no idea what I'm talking about.
1: Oh, I'm on board. I'm on board.
0: The Kniggets and the Rabbitohs.
1: Yeah, he's gone for the Knights here and I'm...
0: Has he gone for the Knights?
1: He's gone for the Knights.
0: Come on. It is at Newcastle, but... Mm. Jeez, the Rabbitohs are in pretty serious form.
1: I might have to, very rarely, I disagree, I might have to go with South Sydney on this
0: one. I'm
1: going
0: to have to go with South because their form's been pretty good of late.
1: It has, isn't it?
0: They've managed some pretty good efforts.
1: Yep.
0: Grandpa Wayne might have actually got them going.
1: Good point that, mate. Good point.
0: It's taken him a while.
1: Yeah.
0: But he might have actually got them performing.
1: He might. Who are the Sharks playing?
0: And the Sharkies are up against the Tigers.
1: And he's gone the Sharks.
0: And he's gone the Sharks again. Well, in fact, that so's the tipping.
1: I know.
0: The tipsters. The betting crowd have gone for the Sharks. I don't know about that one.
1: With Jerome leaving to go to the Headhunters.
0: Yeah.
1: Or as they kind of call themselves, the Chiefs.
0: That's
1: cause
0: a big
1: a problem.
0: Signing.
1: Yeah.
0: Actually, that raised a question for me, Dave.
1: It's same here.
0: Who's backing the Chiefs with money?
1: I think
0: Where are they getting their money from?
1: I think the government.
0: Well, that's what I thought. Is
1: because it's tax-free money.
0: Is the government,
1: I think the government
0: shelling out the money for these players?
1: I think so.
0: Because like $1 million or something, or $1.2 million or something.

0: West Tigers and Sharks. So who are you up with?
1: I'll go the Sharkies.
0: Now, Chris went the Sharks.
1: I'll go the Sharkies as well.
0: Well, I'm going to go the Tigers.
1: Okay, good man. Different. Good.
0: Just to be different.
1: All right. And, of course, who's going to get beaten by Penrith this week?
0: Well, I don't know. This could be the match of the round, I reckon.
1: It's supposed to be. Go on.
0: Sea Eagles and Panthers. But the form that the Sea Eagles are showing at the moment under...
1: Wouldn't you like to see them take it to them?
0: Oh, mate, I'd love to see them just roll over the top of them like they have every other team they've played so far since Foran took over. Yeah. They haven't just had small wins.
1: No.
0: They've just steamrolled these
1: It's been
0: teams.
1: Working well, hasn't it?
0: Oh, absolutely. They're a completely reborn team.
1: Yep.
0: So I'm going to have to disagree with Chris here, and I'm going Sea Eagles.
1: All right.
0: Over the Panthers.
1: Good on you.
0: That's two reasons. One, because it's the Panthers, and two, because I love the Panthers. Form. I love the form the Sea Eagles are in
1: okay.
0: at the moment.
1: All right, that's good.
0: So I'm going to hopefully, I'll be cheering on the Sea Eagles.
1: All
0: to
1: right.
0: Knock. Would they be the first team to beat the Panthers?
1: No, they've had a loss.
0: They've had a loss?
1: Yeah, they've had a loss. Yeah. They've had one loss.
0: Yeah, well, this will be two.
1: Yeah, okay. Good. Excellent. Now, I don't know, it's next in line, but we've got an Akadaka song, haven't we, there?
0: We do have one.
1: Maybe.
0: Let's throw that on.
1: Maybe we could put that on now for our good friend Marty.
0: We could, if he's tuned in. Well, he's
1: listening. He's
0: tuned in.
1: He's listening
0: so.
1: And tuning in. It's not in order, I don't think,
0: no,
1: is it?
0: No, I've got to find the right bit to bring up. There we go. It's not, but we can do it. You shook me all night long.
1: Absolutely.
0: Live version.
1: It's a live one too.
0: There we go. Bit of crowd noise.
1: Yeah. On start.

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6: We're back. You shook me all night long. AC/DC.
7: Apparently that's gone down very well.
6: That's good.
7: Yep.
6: Donny Marty.
7: Yeah, and if you're listening, Marty, come and see us soon.
6: Yeah, see if we can get away from that work on a Saturday.
7: And come down here, yeah. You might have difficulty finding us because we've moved.
6: Oh, yeah.
7: Studios.
6: Studios, yes.
7: Not buildings, though.
6: No, we're still in the same building.
7: Yeah.
6: Just knock on a few doors and you'll find us.
7: Yeah, eventually something will pop up. Exactly. Yeah.
6: Okay. Have we done the NRL?
7: Yeah.
6: Pretty much.
7: Yes, we have. Yeah.
6: I think we've covered it.
7: That's a thumbs up and a yes. He's coming in later. Oh, not today, but
6: not
7: probably
6: today,
7: soon.
6: But sometime. Okay. Beauty.
7: All right.
6: I got a little snippet of information handed to me this week.
7: See, we love it when you get snippets of information.
6: Yeah, well, I have a few people who keep track of things for me.
7: Good. Oh, you've got people that keep track.
6: Well, occasionally people let me know of something. They go, you could be interested in this for talking sport.
7: Good for you, mate.
6: And so I did find this one, and I did a little bit of research as well.
7: Okay.
6: And that's rare.
7: Not true.
6: But Bowning Public School, little old Bowning, has a, well, probably more than one, but in particular, one particular sports person amongst its enrolments.
7: Yeah.
6: Emlyn Hudson.
7: Okay.
6: Now, Emlyn's a bit of a swimmer.
7: A bit of a swimmer, it seems.
6: Yep. He has a bit of history in swimming as well. He hasn't just picked it up instantly.
7: Right.
6: Now, I'm not sure what age group he's in. I'm assuming he's going to be in, like, year six. But I could be wrong. Five or six, anyway.
7: Yeah. Okay.
6: Because I did a bit of chasing of some of his history. And seemingly last year he had a fairly successful run at the New South Wales PSSA championships.
7: Yeah, public schools, yeah.
6: Yes. Yeah. But he's also had another successful run this year.
7: Oh.
6: In fact, he went off representing, he won the regional, got there through the regional PSSA events, went off to the New South Wales State PSSA championships, and this is what he came back with.
7: Right.
6: In the 50 metres freestyle, a personal best and a gold medal.
7: Nice.
6: In the 50-metre backstroke, a new record and a silver medal.
7: Oh, God.
6: In the 100 metres freestyle, fourth place.
7: Mm-hmm.
6: In the 50 metres butterfly, a gold medal.
7: This is unreal.
6: Now, this has now qualified him. This was at state championship level,
7: understood,
6: mind you.
7: Yeah.
6: He's now off to the national championships, the PWSA National Championships in Melbourne.
7: Melbourne, Australia.
6: That's the one.
7: Oh, my God.
6: Competing in the nationals.
7: Wow.
6: Emlyn Hudson from Bowling Public School.
7: Yeah. Good on you, my friend.
6: Fantastic. And I reckon there's a name to note down in your, wherever your note names, for future swimming championships.
7: Awesome.
6: Beyond just school.
7: Yeah.
6: Because the guy can actually swim. like proper.
7: Like a proper swimmer.
6: Yeah. Like a proper swimmer. And he's bringing back results.
7: Two
6: like
7: gold and a silver out of regularly. Four events.
6: Yeah. Huh? Two golds, a silver, and a fourth out of four events.
7: You know, that's not bad, isn't it?
6: I'd be ecstatic if I'd manage that. But that also then qualifies him to go off to the nationals.
7: We may have to get this superstar
6: good
7: in.
6: Good luck, Emlyn, when you get to the nationals.
7: Yeah.
6: Yes, FM's offering you, and Dave and I.
7: Yes.
6: Wishing you all the best.
7: And I'm happy to carry his bags.
6: And keep it up.
7: Yeah, my
6: Because word. Obviously it's something you're pretty good at.
7: Yeah.
6: Oh,
7: and that's interesting information and nice and local too.
6: And that's right. Another local youngster doing well
7: Does
6: in
7: good.
6: Their sport.
7: Yeah. Yep.
6: And I love doing bringing stuff like that. So
7: absolutely.
6: Thanks also to my people.
7: Your people, yeah.
6: For that one.
7: Every time I try and contact my people, they won't answer the phone. And I can't even leave a message.
6: I'm lucky, Dave, that this particular one of my people, they contact me.
7: Oh, good.
6: I don't even have to go and do anything. It just appears. Stuff comes in. Hey, put this on
7: try
6: your show.
7: Try this.
6: Try this.
7: Yeah.
6: See what this works.
7: Okay.
6: Sometimes it works, sometimes it doesn't. But that was a very good one.
7: Oh,
6: so
7: my word.
6: Congratulations first up to Emlyn, and then good luck. For the
7: all the way.
6: I'm not sure when the nationals are, but whenever they are,
7: all the way. Yeah,
6: have a go and enjoy yourself.
7: Absolutely.
6: Should we put another tune?
7: I think we should play some more music.
6: We're a bit short on tunes,
7: are we?
6: For that hour.
7: Oh,
6: so
7: I thought I'd picked a few.
6: I think another one might go down.
7: Yeah,
6: well.
7: We could pick another tune.
6: Timony Mises again. This studio is no different to the other one as far as the Timony Mice in here.
7: We need a cat, don't we? Just a little one.
6: Just
7: keep the mice down.
6: I've got anything for possums as well.
7: Oh, I could tell you a story about that anyway.
6: Well, maybe we need a possum catcher.
7: I've got one.
6: Good.
7: I've got rid of all my possums.
6: Bring him here. Anyway, let's get this one on. REO Speedwagon, can't fight this feeling.
7: Totally.

0: That was REO Speedwagon.
1: REO.
0: REO. I don't know what. Do we know what it stands for? No idea.
1: We're looking.
0: I think it's based on a truck.
1: Oh, is
0: it? Truck. A Rio used to be a truck.
1: We both looked at Chris, didn't we? We both looked straight at Chris.
0: Yeah, well, I don't know why we're looking. I think the REO. I'm pretty sure Rio or REO was a truck.
1: See, I get REO Speedwagon mixed up with REM.
0: Yeah.
2: Rapid eye movement.
1: That's it.
0: But I'm not sure what REO stands for, but. Oh, it might not say.
1: It might
0: anything.
1: Be a motor car.
0: Could just be. I think it's a truck. And a Speedwagon was the model.
1: Yeah.
0: I don't know.
1: Like the family truckster.
0: Don't know. Anyway, but that's who they were. And can't fight this feeling. I don't know. I can't fight it either, Dave. I can't fight this feeling that we've got to play the news. Oh.
2: I've got an answer.
0: Oh, hang on. Let's get you a microphone.
1: He's got a minute. Yeah.
2: Morning, everyone.
1: Nothing there.
2: Speedwagon. Courtesy of the source of all truth, a.k.a. Wikipedia.
1: Ah.
2: They named the band REO Speedwagon after one of the band members saw it written on a blackboard from the REO Speedwagon truck designed in 1915 by Ransom Eli Olds.
0: There you go.
1: Told you'd know.
2: So for those who want a trivia question for your trivia night, you can write that one down.
0: There you go. So it was based on a truck then.
1: Beautiful.
2: On an ancient truck.
0: I was half right, but I didn't know what the REO.
2: 1915.
1: Gee, that was the year I was born.
0: An old truck. Mm. Yeah.
1: That was the year I was born.
0: On that note,
2: the world's oldest radio announcer.
0: With that bombshell, I think we'll go to the news.
1: Okay, thank you.
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4: Hello, I'm Kim Cartwright. This month's federal budget is expected to show increased pressure on revenue, mainly as a result of the Iran war. Federal politics editor Michael Packey takes a look.
5: Treasury will use the May 12 budget to forecast a downgrade in revenue, mainly on the back of slower economic growth and a lift in unemployment. Strong commodity prices and a spike in inflation will support the amount of money coming into government coffers in the short term, but a higher exchange rate will challenge revenue as exports come under pressure. Treasury also says the $25 billion hospital agreement with the states and territories is the biggest spending item in the budget, followed by $14 billion on defence investments and $6 billion to deliver various medication on the PBS.
4: The Chinese firm that controls the port of Darwin has launched a legal battle against Australia's attempts to reclaim the asset. Both major parties went to last year's election promising to strip Landbridge Group of its 99-year lease. The business's owner has launched the case in an international arbitration body, claiming the federal government's efforts violate Australia's free trade deal with China. A woman has been treated in hospital for minor injuries after a stabbing at Port Adelaide. Police were called to Gardiner Court yesterday afternoon, where a woman had been stabbed in the arm by another woman known to her. The suspect fled the scene but was arrested nearby. A 19-year-old Semaphore Park woman was charged with aggravated assault and will face court on Monday. The WA government has completed its purchase of St John of God's Mount Lawley Hospital for $80 million. The purchase is part of a nearly $225 million investment to buy, commission and commence full operation of the health campus. The transition to public ownership will be completed on the 31st of August, adding a total of 196 beds to the system. Health Minister Meredith Hammett says a number of beds will be contracted to the state prior to the full handover.
6: We are working closely with St John of God. They're building a new facility in Midland. But because we wanted to get additional access over the winter months, we contracted 53 additional beds as part of our winter strategy.
4: Overseas, and the US President Donald Trump says he's not happy with Iran's latest proposal to end the war that he started. The White House is now facing a legal deadline to formally end the Middle East conflict or be forced to seek congressional approval to continue its military action. President Trump rambling to reporters that he's doubtful Iran's leadership will be able to put together a coherent proposal.
7: They're not getting along. They're very, very confused by what's happened because essentially most of their military has been wiped out. But we just had a conversation with Iran. Let's see what happens. But I would say that I am not happy.
4: New analysis shows one in four Australian workers are being shortchanged on their superannuation. The Super Members Council is warning even a small loss of $1,800 in a single year can snowball into a $30,000 deficit by the time a worker reaches retirement. Younger employees and low-income earners are being hit hardest, with half of those earning under $25,000 a year missing out on full entitlements. This is AIR News. Melbourne have registered a record seventh consecutive loss. Meanwhile, the Canterbury Bulldogs suffered their third consecutive loss in last night's NRL. Terry Daniel reports.
8: The Dolphins have moved back into the winner's circle, defeating the Melbourne Storm 28-10 in Brisbane. Dolphins try scorer Jack Bostock telling Nine, it's great to be back in the winner's circle.
9: For sure, we had our close losses, but as a team, we all knew that we were playing well. Like Penrith, they're a great side, and the Warriors, they've also been a great side this year. And we lost by 1 point to Penrith up in Darwin and 2 points to Warriors over there in a home clash for them. So we knew that we weren't far off the pace, and then we showed that tonight. We got a good win, so I'm sure all the boys will be happy, and hopefully the coach is happy too.
8: Earlier, the North Queensland Cowboys triumphed over the Canterbury Bulldogs 28-12. The result marks North Queensland's second straight win. Cowboys coach Todd Payton says it was a pleasing performance.
10: The thing I also like is how consistent we've been getting in our own end, not making errors and putting us under pressure there. So everyone's contributing. Real team performance tonight and pleasing.
8: Terry Daniel, Air Sport.
4: In AFL action, Fremantle defeated the Western Bulldogs.
11: So after 32 minutes and 48 seconds of the final quarter, Dockers 17-12-1-14, 12-point win over the Dogs, 15-12-102. Good game of football.
4: The result leaves the Dockers at the top of the ladder. Adelaide topped Port Adelaide 11-10-76 to 11-9-75. In Super Rugby, Western Force defeated Waratahs. The Hurricanes beat the Crusaders. Australian Independent Radio News.
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14: Your local weather in the Yass Valley for Saturday the 2nd of May. Partly cloudy today, heading for 24 degrees. Getting down to 10 overnight, then showers increasing tomorrow with up to 15 millimetres of falls, possible thunderstorms heading for 23. So Saturday's the day to be out there in the garden and catching up on the weekend. Monday, showers easing and 18, and Tuesday, cloudy and 16 degrees. Today it's getting up to 22 degrees in Canberra, 23 in Goulburn and 24 in Yass. There's your latest weather update on Yass FM.
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17: 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You've done it!
0: Right.
1: What was that bit?
0: That bit.
1: What was that little bit? That,
0: I don't know. They called that a whoosh, I
1: Did
0: think.
1: They? A whoosh. Okay. In radio language.
0: It's in radio speak.
1: It's our rugby segment time.
0: It is. Well, it's not grassroots big shoots, but...
18: No. Well, one of the members,
0: it's
18: anyway.
0: It's the very small shoot of it. with Sam Allen joining us this
1: morning. G'day, Sam. How are you, mate?
18: Yeah, good. How are you fellas this morning?
1: We couldn't be better, could we?
0: No, lovely day.
18: That's good.
1: We're that happy we're beside ourselves. And I tell you what, in this little room,
0: very tight in this studio.
1: In this little room, that's very hard to be beside yourself, mate.
18: We were just saying about how if we did have all the grassroots boys in here, how tight it would actually be, because there's a few of us lads that are a little on the larger side.
0: That's it. You've got a large team there.
1: Well, I've got a solution. You could open the window and somebody'd have to work from the outside.
18: Yeah. We'd get a bit confused. We might think it's the Macca's drive-through if we did that.
1: Yeah, that's a point.
0: Well, there's a bit of discussion about that on the show too.
18: That's right. Yeah.
1: You don't miss that, do you? I don't miss that. The food bowl and everything else goes with it.
18: Yep.
1: So I suppose we should start with last week.
0: Yeah, now you were probably one of the few teams in the local area that actually played last week on the Anzac weekend.
18: Yeah, certainly. In the rugby itself, there was a lot of teams played on the Friday night in our Monaro comp.
0: Mm-hmm. Oh, okay.
18: But in the John I. Dent in at Canberra, a lot of the teams in there played on Saturday as well anyway. Mm-hmm. So,
0: okay,
18: yeah. Yeah, it was a good day of footy.
0: And yet
18: a lot
0: of the other codes decided they weren't going to play on the Anzac weekend. So yeah. I don't know, it's a bit of a toss-up.
18: It was. We were the unlucky enough to draw ADFA. Yeah. On Anzac Day, so they
0: had a big gala day, sport, didn't they?
18: There's like nearly 300 or 400 people in the crowd, and
0: wow,
18: they rolled out probably the best ADFA side that I've seen in probably 3 or 4 years.
0: they called them in from everywhere.
18: Well, yeah, there was blokes in there that had played like for the Australian Defence Force team and stuff.
0: Oh,
18: like there were some pretty handy footballers in there
1: playing against little old Yass.
18: Yeah. They stacked themselves,
0: The side.
18: Yeah, they had nearly a 15 sitting on the bench as well.
1: Hence the result.
18: Yeah, it was a tough day in the office. Mm.
0: It was a pretty one-sided result, wasn't it?
18: Yeah.
1: You had a hit out. I believe you played.
18: I did play. Yeah.
1: How did you go?
18: We all struggled. It was hard. There's only a handful of us boys that have probably played at a level that a lot of these ADFA boys have been playing in. So we were just a bit outclassed, outmatched. It is what it is. We had probably 5 or 6 guys out of our regular starting side that were away.
1: Yeah.
18: With either injury or other commitments.
1: Unavailabilities and that.
18: Yeah. So you take that, you're starting 6 guys out of your normal contingent in any country rugby team, they're going to struggle. So it was a tough day. I think a few of the younger guys in the side was a bit of an eye opener.
1: Oh yeah.
18: Yeah.
0: Step up in level.
18: Well, it was, yeah. There were some very, very good footballers that they had out there. Yeah. Yep. Yeah.
1: Gee. So we won't mention the scoreline because we don't need to mention the scoreline.
18: No. It was a spanking.
1: It was a spanking.
0: It was a comprehensive victory.
18: To be fair, like the boys rallied in the second half, and came back strong. I'd say we won the second half. We definitely scored more points than they did in the second half, which was very positive. Coach Tony give us a bit of a rev up at halftime, and the first time I'd ever heard Bronson give us the spray as well. So,
1: and that's why he's not here today.
18: Maybe. You know you're in trouble when Bronson gets fired up.
1: I don't think I've ever seen him get fired up, have I?
18: Yeah.
1: But he was today. Yes, last week, I mean,
18: Certainly. Oh. So, and the boys rallied pretty hard and got around each other.
1: Good.
18: And, we just went back to work and rolled our sleeves up and got into it.
1: See, that's and I don't know a terrific amount about it, but that's the difficulty when you play ADFA. You don't know who you're going to get.
18: Yeah, certainly.
1: Get the Australian
18: rugby
1: union team. Or a fifth grade side, you know.
18: Yeah, correct. Yeah,
0: is that going to be their team for the year? Or is that just a special for the ADFA?
18: Myself and Tony were looking at the team list that ADFA named for this weekend against Bungendore in Bungendore.
1: Yeah.
18: And I think there was 5 guys out of that side that actually played the week before that are playing this week. It's a completely different side. And they're taking 3 on the bench as opposed to 15 on the bench.
0: So how do they get away with that then?
18: Are
0: these players registered players?
18: Yeah, they say it because they're defence force. Some of them are out, in the field or training or got different commitments or whatever. So they've just got a pretty fluent roster of players I think they just make sure when they need to have the certain guys for big games, they have those certain guys for the big games, and then if they're not there for the other games, they're not there.
0: So they must have a hell of a list to choose from then.
18: Oh, yeah, yeah. Yeah.
1: Which makes it hard field, for a place like Yass, mate.
18: Well, they could field two sides every week.
0: Right.
18: And they do. Like, their second grade plays in the suburban comp, which is like the next level below us.
0: Mm-hmm.
18: But because the Monaro, not a lot of teams have two teams, you can't play a first and seconds. But
0: yep.
18: Yeah, so they've got, they'd have 50, 60 blokes
0: right.
18: at least to pick from.
1: All of them
18: week.
1: Fit too, Sam.
18: Oh, yeah.
1: Because you got to be, yeah. haven't you? To be oh,
18: yeah, it's a bit hard. Like.
1: Defensive boy, haven't you? You've got to yeah. be fit, haven't you?
18: Oh, mate.
1: The, there's no fat footballers.
18: Not for them anyway. Yeah, they skinned me a couple of times on the edge. Don't worry about that. Yeah. But
0: So that brings us to this weekend. We've got a game at home.
18: Yes.
1: To praise the Lord.
18: Yeah, yeah. First home Finally. Game for the year for us. We had a pretty tough start with, you know, all away games and pretty tough away games to start the year. But, yeah, it's good to get one at home now. And
1: will the players know where to go today, mate?
18: Yes, yeah.
1: Have
18: yeah.
1: they got maps or have they
0: oh,
1: been
0: Oh, they've
1: told?
0: Been training here for a couple of weeks now, haven't they?
18: Well, only... No, only
0: No, last week.
18: Last week
0: yeah. was the first one.
18: First one back after yeah. we had the field reseeded and whatever.
1: Whatever.
0: And so what do you think of the pitch, the surface?
18: Look, it's much better than what it was last year because we had trouble with watering systems and stuff like that, which probably a lot of people know about. But, yeah, it would have been nice to have the full – like top dress,
0: yep.
18: full resurface. That would have been nice. Vic Park could probably do with that. And the boys from the cricket group could probably attest to that as well. But a reseed is still really good and has had a little bit of a top dress with that. But
1: pitch is still there though, mate.
18: The pitch is still there. That's okay. We're used to that. Half the footy field.
1: It's a small mountain to climb, isn't it?
18: Half the fields you play. Because, you know, I mean, a lot of these country towns, they can't always afford to have multiple sports grounds for multiple clubs, so you've got to share them. So you make do with what you got.
1: You do.
18: Yeah, yeah. But we got new goalposts.
1: I look. They don't know us, don't they?
18: Yeah,
1: they flash.
18: Yeah. They
1: I see that it took an engineering feat to put them up. I was watching them doing a bit of that.
18: Yeah, I drove past through the week and saw them putting that up there. Yeah. Although the crossbars are a touch short, I think they gave us the wrong crossbar.
1: Did they?
18: Yeah, I think it's a rugby league crossbar.
1: Right.
18: So if you notice the top of the posts actually angle in a little bit.
1: Yeah, do, yeah.
18: Yeah, yeah, yeah. Not meant to do that.
1: No. So,
18: yeah.
0: Oh, right.
18: Yeah, I think they've, sure. But I've been assured.
0: Had to lean them in to get it to fit.
18: I'm assured there's a new crossbar coming, so, yeah.
0: Right.
18: Yeah.
0: Well, it's the same at both ends. It's the same for both teams, I assume, so.
18: Correct. Slightly. I'm gonna rag on our kickers. The way our kickers kick is not going to make a difference anymore. They're going to miss regardless.
1: That's not very nice, Sam.
0: So God, who are we up against kickers. Today?
18: Who we are?
0: Yeah, who are we up against today?
18: Kuma.
1: The Premiers.
18: Yeah.
0: The Premiers, that's right.
18: So it's we're quietly confident. It's a good opportunity for us to turn our season around. We beat Kuma in a trial match at the
1: what
18: start
1: What a good
18: of the
1: game
18: year.
1: Of footy that was up at Walker Park.
18: Yeah, it was. Yeah.
1: It was a good game of footy.
18: You went and watched it, just?
1: Oh, mate, I was there cheering. I was, yeah.
18: Yeah, you'll be coming down today for a pie?
1: I will be there. Don't worry, I booked me day.
18: I made sure that they put a couple of pies in the warmer just for you.
1: Good. And go on.
18: Yeah, there's plenty of other beverages available as well.
1: I believe the canteen lady's not there anymore, the same canteen lady.
18: No, she's having a break after many years of fantastic service.
1: She was after the fun, but
0: they'll have somewhere there to look after.
18: No, we've got a new canteen girl.
1: Good.
18: Young Darcy. She's put her hand up and she's going to run the show in
1: Does
18: there.
1: She know I could be coming? Or?
18: Yeah, don't worry. I've worded her up.
1: Oh, good man. Okay, that's good. All right.
18: One
1: my
18: on
1: day's
18: house
1: complete.
18: Just for you.
1: My day's complete, Sam.
18: Don't worry about that.
1: Just made a very old man happy. Yeah, thank you, mate.
18: That's good. There might even be a cup of tea there for
1: a
18: you.
1: A cup of tea. Have you seen my hand? Luckily, I drink with this one.
18: Yeah, that's right. Yeah.
1: God, that's an old jug, isn't it? We are confident today to beat those
18: quietly confident
1: Kuma people. And there's no roaches in either side.
18: No, that's first time for a very long time.
0: Yeah.
18: There are whispers that Damo Roach might venture down, but I think it'd be a pretty big ask for him to come all the way to Yass, but we'll see. He definitely played one game this year already at Kuma.
1: Has he?
18: Yeah. The retirement didn't last very long. So.
0: Oh, that's right. He was saying that's it. He's
18: done.
1: Finished. Kaboot.
18: I'm not sure what's going on there, but we'll see. See whether he ventures out or not.
0: See, the thing is, it's very hard for these guys to retire.
18: Oh, yeah.
0: A lot of people say, yeah, that's it, I'm finished. I've been there myself.
18: Yeah.
0: Like, even when I was well past what I should have been playing, still got, I'll go out for another one, or I'll come and do a guest spot or something.
18: Yeah, I've told my wife I'm going to retire very soon, but I think I've told her that the last 4 years in a row, to be honest.
1: So she just goes, yeah, sure.
18: Yeah. She says she'll believe it when she sees it.
1: Yeah, so, exactly. Yeah.
0: When you don't go to rugby, when you don't go to a game 1 week, that'll be when you've retired.
18: Yeah, that's right.
1: Possibly, And what about the ladies? They're not here today.
18: They're over in Goulburn.
1: They've got a gala day, is there?
18: Correct, a bit of a gala. So they do, can't remember, every couple of weeks, I think it's every 3 or 4 weeks, they do a gala day
0: for the women's tens. Bring all the teams together.
18: All the teams from the Canberra women's tens and the Monaro tens all sort of come together. And they play against each other, which I think is a great incentive because it's sort of...
1: So they'd be kicking off now. They're playing 9-10.
0: I think their first game's 9.
18: Yeah, they'd already be 10 minutes into the first half.
1: Are we winning?
18: I don't know. Couldn't tell you.
0: That's putting the pressure on.
18: Sorry, mate. I'm not as organised as Bronson these days.
0: Questions without notice.
1: Sorry, mate.
18: No, that's all right. I can have a look on Rugby Explorer in a second.
1: Okay. And then they've got Goulburn at...
0: 12:30
1: or something. Correct. A couple of good games.
18: So, the girls have been training quite well and
1: good.
18: Slowly building on some numbers as well.
1: That's terrific, isn't it?
18: So, Coach Mel's doing a good job, and hopefully they go well today.
1: Yeah, I wish them all the well. Yeah. Are they winning, mate? Or you don't know?
18: No. I couldn't tell you.
1: Don't worry about it. It's all good. It's okay.
0: You guys start 2:30.
18: 2:30, yep, that's kickoff. Yep.
0: Here at Vic Park.
18: Yep.
0: If anyone's...
1: And the next few games are at home too, aren't they?
18: Yeah, we've got another one against Crookwell next week.
1: And a week after?
18: And then I think the week after is Bunnings.
0: Well, that's making up for all the away games while the ground was closed, I suppose.
18: Yeah, exactly.
1: Now, you're the man in the know. You're the president, aren't you?
18: Yes, I am.
1: Okay, and with that comes great responsibility, doesn't it?
18: Yeah, that certainly does.
1: And a lot of money.
18: Oh, I don't know about that.
1: Phenomenal amounts of money. Has there been a decision made on a night game? I ask Bronson every week. Yeah. I am hammering
0: you
1: on.
0: You keep putting the pressure on.
1: I'm hammering, mate.
18: Well, look,
1: What can you say as the president?
18: There's a potential. We're working through some options.
1: He's said this. I've heard this before,
18: because we've got our long lunch coming up this year.
1: Right.
18: And I believe that'll potentially be... like the weekend we play ADFA.
1: Right.
18: So last year we did a Friday night game against ADFA.
1: We love that.
18: So we'll see. I just got to talk to young Toby Haylock, who's our events organiser.
1: Okay.
18: And see how we're shaping up for that. And then,
1: I think it's got to be, we've got to have a night game in Yass.
18: Every year.
1: Whoa, look, and to see the fog settle over the ground and we can't see the teams.
18: Yeah. And just the fire buckets on the sideline.
0: Yeah, that was great.
1: It was cold, but it was a good night.
18: I remember we put a highball up and I said to them, I think it was Rachel that put the highball up. So what'd you put it up for?
1: We can't see it anyway, mate. It comes down.
0: Yeah, that's fog that rolled in at half-time.
1: Keep it below fog level. Yeah, you've got to play according to the conditions.
18: That's right. Yeah.
0: Don't make it a long pass. Or I won't be able to see where it's coming from.
18: Yeah. You don't have like singing for it from the wing, and you're going, "Oh, I think he's over there somewhere."
1: But I thought last year, of course, Wade and I went to that. We absolutely had a top day, didn't we?
0: It was great. Yep. And those fire buckets were appreciated. You can see all the crowd was just milling around
18: We might have to break out a few more fire buckets this year, but we'll see.
0: Just to annoy the council.
18: Well, no, it was because we did speak to them about it.
1: Yeah.
18: They said as long as we put nice big sand piles,
0: which you did, and I thought it
1: did all of that.
18: Didn't burn the grass and all that, and
1: did all that.
18: Yeah, we cleaned it all up, and there was no issues. So
0: I thought it went really well.
18: Yeah, so...
0: And it was pretty well-attended night, too.
18: It was. Yeah, well, you don't get a lot of Friday night footy in these country towns,
0: And seeing as we have a facility now that we can sort of get away with it with the lighting, it's great to be able to use it.
18: Yeah, I think so,
0: You guys have got one. The Roos have got one coming
1: up. Roos have one next week. They've got one next week.
18: Oh, very good.
1: 6 o'clock game.
0: Come
1: down and see us.
0: O'Connor.
1: Yeah. I'll make sure there's a couple of pies for you, mate.
18: Oh, fantastic.
0: Actually, does the Magpies play any night game? They have that Friday night under-16s.
1: 16s. I don't think they were. But not so many night games that I can remember. Comp games.
0: No. Mm.
1: They played a couple of trial games, I know.
18: Yeah.
1: But I don't know about comp games.
0: Wonder if they'd be able to.
1: I'm not sure. I don't know how.
18: They've got good lights down there.
1: They have terrific
0: nice lights.
1: At Walker Park, but the CDRL, Canberra District Rugby League, they run a pretty tight ship. I don't know what goes on with that. So.
0: Mm. And I don't know of any games they schedule at night in that comp, do they?
18: No, they might. A lot of them are afternoon.
1: They're like Saturday afternoon.
18: 3 o'clock, 3:30.
1: Mostly Saturday games with the occasional Sunday. They seem to stick to that edict pretty close. But
0: Well, there you go.
1: Fantastic, mate.
0: Mm. Something a bit different then.
18: Yeah. That's right.
1: Yeah, well, I'm coming early. I've got my seat booked. I've booked on Ticket Tech, I think it was.
18: good. Yeah.
1: Ticket Tech, I think it was.
18: Yeah. We'll have to make sure we get you a ticket for Old Boys Day as well.
1: We'll have to come to that. That's on a Saturday, isn't it?
18: We'll set up a tent and put a bit of food on and a few beverages.
1: We could come to that, depending. Oh, I mean, you're a busy man.
0: Depends when it is, but
1: Wade's a busy man. I'm already there, but I'm not a busy man.
18: Oh, fantastic. That's all right then.
1: He's got a social secretary.
18: Oh, wow.
1: And then somebody that looks after his social secretary.
18: Oh, yeah.
1: He's busy man.
18: Very busy.
0: Oh, yeah.
1: I appreciate if he's here every Saturday morning. He's a busy man.
0: And he doesn't
1: man.
0: Make that sometimes.
1: Because I'm always late.
18: Anyway. That's okay.
0: Good luck for today, Sam.
18: Thank you.
0: Of course, you can tune in and catch Sam on Monday nights as well here on SFM with Grassroots Big Shoots. He's one of the team that delivers the goods when it comes to all things rugby.
18: Yes.
1: Are you enjoying it?
18: Thoroughly, yeah.
1: You are?
18: Yeah, look forward to it.
1: Have you been behind the desk yet?
18: Yeah, a couple times.
1: How's that going?
18: Yeah.
1: Good?
18: Yeah, it goes all right. It's the mad rush before we get on is the getting all your levels set and all that sort of thing. That's the
1: but once you're in there professional, and, we don't do that.
18: Oh right,
0: no. Yeah, that happens on the fly.
18: Yeah, well, the problem.
0: Like, I get someone ring me because I say I can't hear you.
18: Well, because we got like at the moment we've got Daniel calling in and Roachie calling in at the same time, so it's
0: is Harry still on from overseas?
18: Not every week.
1: No, but he's been on. Weeks, I've heard him. Yeah,
18: he likes to make sure he's on there because otherwise we tee off on him and he can't defend himself. So it gets a bit. Yeah. We just get messages through on the group chat. The expletives that he can't,
1: that you can't use on radio.
18: Correct.
0: Stuff you can't use on radio.
1: Very good.
18: After 8 o'clock, you know.
0: It's a little more lax.
1: Well, most of the kids are in bed, aren't they? Or they should be anyway.
0: They should be. That's right.
18: Yeah.
0: All right.
1: Good luck today, mate.
0: Yeah, thank you. Good luck at the Savo.
18: Much
0: and thanks for coming in, Sam.
18: No, it's good. Yeah.
0: Great having you in the studio. And we're going to go out with a tune here. Roy Orbison. Drove all night.
1: Apparently so.
18: For
0: something.
18: I should play that when I'm on Harvest.
1: That's a good idea.
0: There you go. That'd be one to have going on in the header.
18: Yeah, perfect.
1: I'll give you a copy of it, mate.
18: Sounds good. Thank you.
1: Okay.

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5: And we are back. I drove all night.
6: Did you? Orbison. You did well to get here in time.
5: I did well.
7: That's what I did.
5: Still
7: did
5: in one piece.
6: Well, our next guest has driven all night.
5: He's driven all night to be here.
6: Yeah, we played that especially for him.
5: Yeah.
6: Didn't we?
5: Welcome,
6: Matthew.
5: Matt.
6: Hello, mate.
7: Dave. Wait.
6: How are you, mate?
7: Good legends, yourself?
6: Yeah, we're not too bad. What do you think of our new surroundings?
7: This is...
6: What word did you use earlier that
7: quaint?
6: You can... That's the word,
7: quaint.
6: Yeah. We used a couple of other words.
7: Cozy?
5: Compact?
6: Yeah.
7: Compact?
6: Yeah. All the C words. Yeah.
7: It's all right. It's good.
6: It is, isn't it?
7: Change is good.
6: It's
7: different,
6: a holiday.
7: Different outlook.
6: Yeah.
7: Mm. You've got to look at tennis courts.
5: No, it's not too bright.
6: You've got to look
5: over
6: my bald head now, mate.
7: Well, this feels like I'm at some luxury resort because our previous view out the window was over the pool.
5: Yeah, that's
6: yeah,
5: it.
6: Well, that's our
7: this
6: point.
7: This
6: point
7: over
5: the tennis court.
6: So, good point, mate. Yeah, good point.
5: Yeah, that's,
6: and
5: I
6: we've got a
5: that.
6: Window which somebody says we could use as a drive through for Macca's.
7: Yeah, perfect.
6: Just drive up there and get your food.
5: Hey, Matt, that's putting a very positive spin on our location here.
6: He's good for us. He makes us look good.
5: The pool view, the tennis court view.
6: Good for us every time.
5: We could be at a resort.
7: It's a Saturday morning retreat.
6: It is, isn't it? Well, that's true. Yeah, exactly.
5: So what news do we have from the world of netball?
7: Hey, what do I know? What do I know? I think last week you said the teams were going to Eurobadella.
6: Mm-hmm.
5: That's it, yep.
7: Results where the Opens come third, 17s come third, 15s come fourth, 13s come second on a countback. They equal first, but for and against got them.
5: Oh, yeah. Okay, yeah.
7: The 11s come eighth and the 10s come fifth.
6: That's a pretty good
5: haul.
6: And I reckon that's phenomenal, mate.
7: Not a bad day out.
5: Yeah. That is a very good day.
6: Absolutely.
5: Not a bad day to be going away and for all the teams to perform like that.
7: Yeah.
5: Fantastic.
7: Yeah.
6: Absolutely. Fantastic news,
7: yeah.
6: Isn't it?
7: Yeah. Good weekend.
5: So where was that held?
7: Browley.
5: Ah, right. Yep.
7: Yep.
6: Have they got a complex there?
7: Oh, there's courts.
6: Courts, tennis court. I mean, netball courts, yeah.
7: Yeah. Yeah, it's good.
6: Yeah.
7: No.
6: You've not been there?
7: I have not been there.
6: No, that's okay.
7: The reports I got was it's a good location, okay. Close to the beach and stuff, so...
6: Everything's close to the beach down there.
7: The weather was great, so yeah.
6: Yeah. Oh, terrific weather, wasn't it?
7: Oh,
6: that was Sunday.
7: That was Sunday.
6: Yeah, okay.
7: Sunday was as good as Saturday.
6: Oh, and then Monday.
7: Monday was a cracker. Oh, well, it's been good.
6: Yeah.
5: It's been an absolute cracking week of weather.
7: Yep.
5: For anything you wanted to do this week and last weekend.
7: Yep. But need rain, so hopefully we get a drop tomorrow.
6: Yeah, we should
5: well,
6: get
5: they're predicting us maybe up to 15 mils, yep. I think, tomorrow, which would be delightful.
7: Things are starting to brown off a bit. So
6: yeah, it's looking a bit average.
5: The grass, is starting to go a little bit.
6: How's the surface at O'Connor Park looking? Mate, any more happening?
7: I'm hoping that we get some temporary line marking and goalposts installed this week.
6: Oh, this week, this very week.
7: Yeah.
6: Wow.
7: So I'm hoping that holds and comes through. And
6: has the good weather been Oh, I'm assuming, good for the courts.
7: I'm assuming so.
6: Okay.
7: Yeah, I'm assuming so, mate.
6: I thought you said you needed the heat.
7: No, that's for the final. That's when the coloured stuff goes down.
6: Oh, that's when the coloured stuff goes down. And that's still later.
7: Yeah, that would be spring.
6: Okay.
7: Yeah.
6: Spring time. So it's just been good for it.
7: It's just been going off, I think.
6: Going off.
7: Yeah, that's the terminology.
6: Going off.
7: A bit like concrete.
5: A bit like this show. It's going off.
6: It's going off. It's gone off, hasn't it?
7: Been off for ages.
6: Is that what they're saying, Matthew?
5: That's right. That's
6: Matthew, what are they saying?
5: That's what the viewers out in the real world.
7: What have we got? We've got a couple of teams going to Forbes this weekend.
6: Gee, that's a fair distance.
7: It's not that far, really.
6: I've got a big map, mate. It's massively. I've got one of those Gregory's.
7: Have you? The old Gregory. There's a thing called GPS, David. They work wonderful.
6: Is that Gregory's?
7: Yeah. So the 17s and Gregory doesn't own it. No. The 17s and Opens, they're off to Forbes.
6: Right.
7: So they're making the trip up the Lachlan Valley Way. So wish them well.
6: It's when are they going?
7: Oh, a few might go tonight. Some I do know some are travelling in the morning.
6: Which for is, Sunday games? For Sunday games?
7: Sunday games. Right. So it makes a good carnival out there at Forbes, yeah.
6: You're not going?
7: No.
6: No.
7: No.
6: I've been to Forbes a couple of times. It's not a bad drive, actually. All jokes aside, too bad.
7: Yeah, it's all right.
6: Yeah.
7: It's all right.
6: So what age groups again, did you say?
7: 17s and Opens.
6: Okay.
7: Yeah.
6: And I read some good news that they're definitely you've confirmed an Opens comp.
7: Yeah, we'll have a seniors comp.
6: Wow.
7: Yep. So I'll just ask people, those that are listening, just bear with us Monday night. It could be just a little bit clunky.
6: Yeah.
7: Because I'm just hoping, obviously, the top courts aren't done yet.
6: No.
7: Even with posts and lines. And if we get a couple more scenes nominate, we may, you know, it'll create problems just having the three bottom courts we can utilise.
6: Mm-hmm.
7: So I'll just ask people to bear with us.
6: It makes sense.
7: Monday night is going to be a little bit clunky to hopefully kick us off, but, yeah.
6: After that, it'll run smoothly.
7: We'll be up and running, mate.
6: Yeah.
7: So the juniors will have the 5:15 to 6:15 time slot. That's the net, which is the little fellas.
6: Mm-hmm.
7: And then the set and goes, which is years 3 to 6.
6: Mm-hmm.
7: And then after that, at 6:30, will be the senior time slot.
6: Wow.
7: Yeah. Well, under the new lights.
6: Wow.
7: Yeah.
6: And you've tested them out?
7: They're going all right.
6: They look good?
7: Yeah.
6: Yeah.
7: Do a good job.
6: Wow.
5: Great stuff.
6: My word.
7: Slowly getting there, gents.
5: It's all happening.
6: Mm. Yeah.
5: It's taken a little longer than first.
7: Just a little bit.
6: Anticipated.
5: What are we at, 12 months out of where we were?
6: Rome wasn't built in a day, mate.
7: Neither were the netball courts.
6: So what do you put that down? No, we can't talk about that.
5: There's been plenty of projects I think would fall into that bucket. So.
7: Oh, yeah.
5: You just got to keep hanging in there, and you guys have done well.
6: Yeah.
5: You've hung in through a lot of adversity, so it's good to see that it's
7: finally... We're getting
5: there's
7: closer.
5: Light at the end of the tunnel, and it's not an oncoming train.
7: No, not at the moment.
6: No, it's not. excuse me.
7: You're right there, Dave.
6: Not really, mate. No. So Monday comp instead of Thursday comp.
7: Yes.
6: Will you have a normal raffle like you used to have? That's not going to happen this year? Okay.
7: No.
6: That's right. Okay.
7: No, things are just a little bit probably not disorganised, unorganised, but we just
5: got a lot of things on.
7: Probably just need to focus on getting people to enjoy it socially, make sure we can get them on the court and stuff. And
5: absolutely. And with all of your rep stuff that's been going on.
7: Yeah, rep teams are still training that's and that been as well. Busy. We've still got a couple of carnivals to go. There's where we're off to, Wagga.
5: Right.
7: Wagga's on the 17th, so that's fortnight from tomorrow.
5: Mm-hmm.
7: Most of the teams are going to Wagga. Then the following weekend, Goulburn.
5: Yep.
7: Making the trip up the highway to Goulburn.
5: That's not too bad.
7: No. And then 2 weeks after that'll be senior state titles. So the 15-17 Opens, they're all up at Baulkham Hills. I think that's getting played at this year.
6: We might do a live cross from there.
7: I'll tee up a correspondent for you.
6: Okay, good. We're putting that in our radio diary, aren't we?
7: June long weekend. So pencil that in.
5: June long weekend.
7: I'll tee up someone for you.
6: Okay.
7: And then, the first weekend in July, senior state. Which is getting played at Camden this year.
6: Camden. Yeah, it's all reasonably close, isn't it?
7: Oh, yeah.
6: Yeah.
7: And that'll be it. That'll be the rep stuff done and dusted by the first weekend in July.
5: Perfect.
6: Next Saturday night you've got your...
7: Trivia night.
6: How's that going along?
7: Yeah, there's some good entries.
6: How's that?
7: Now that the winners or the invincibles or whatever we're going to call
5: themselves.
6: Overall winners,
7: that's it.
6: Yeah.
7: Now that they've withdrawn, it's really a wide open race.
5: It's a wide open field now. Yeah,
7: from what I was told.
5: We've done that. Yeah, I suppose in fairness to the rest of the competition, we did have to pull out.
7: No, you've given everyone more of a chance.
5: That's it.
6: I can't believe this. So, good point, mate. Good point. Yeah.
7: So yeah. Well, so there's good number of entrants.
6: Is there?
7: The Quizmaster. He's the Invincibles or whatever we're going to call
5: them. Yeah, the
6: overall winners.
7: That's it.
6: Yeah.
7: Now that they've withdrawn, it's really a wide open race.
5: It's a wide open field now. From what I was told, we've done that. Yeah. I suppose in fairness to the rest of the competition, we did have to pull out.
7: No, you've given everyone more of a chance.
5: That's it.
6: I can't believe this.

0: Has he?
1: He's got his questions and rounds and stuff. So
2: he's ready to go.
1: Yeah.
2: It's all in the...
0: Is it too late to nominate now, or is it it's all pretty much settled?
1: No. I think we'll probably shut things off midweek because we'll give the numbers to the club.
2: Catering.
1: Yeah. So if people are still thinking of throwing together a table of eight, just reach out to us and we'll go to the socials and get on the link.
2: Facebook page?
1: Yeah, there's a link there on that.
2: The link on the Facebook? Yep. Where else have you got stuff? Do you have a web page or not?
1: Oh, no, I don't think so. If we do, it might be need an update.
2: Not many places do have web pages anymore. They're a bit old.
0: Yeah.
2: Old school.
1: Yeah. Or you can just do emails, I suppose, the old-fashioned way.
2: That works too. Yeah.
1: Book a table that way.
2: I love that email's old-fashioned. Jeez.
1: Depends on your email address.
0: Well, that's it. Yeah.
2: Exactly. I can remember when letters used to be old-fashioned, Matt.
0: What are they?
1: Many a postman have become redundant since the
0: email. Haven't they? Many a good postman too.
1: Many a great poster, yeah.
0: A few dodgy ones, but mainly good ones, yeah. Well done.
1: So there's the trivia night and then Bunnings Barbecue for us. We've touched on that. That's on the 23rd, so that's 3 weeks from the day.
2: Yep.
1: At Belcon and Bunnings.
2: If you're over in Belcon.
0: I know a couple of people that are going to that.
1: Yep. And then on that night there's the movie night. The 15's doing a bit of a fundraiser there.
2: That's at the Liberty?
1: That's at the Liberty Theatre, the revamped Liberty Theatre.
2: Yes.
0: And the movie again is?
1: Goat.
0: Goat.
2: Goat.
0: That's right.
1: It's a good one for kids.
0: Yep. Is it?
1: Yeah. Okay. So I'm told. I haven't seen it.
0: Okay. Will you be going to watch it?
1: Probably not.
0: Okay.
1: I think after spending all day on a barbecue, I might be a bit frazzled.
0: Well, yeah, you probably don't want to see a movie, do you? No, not really. But that'll be good.
1: Yeah. So what's a Liberty hold? About 80 seats? 85?
0: You've been in it?
2: Somewhere around there, at the moment. Yeah, they're only using like the bottom level. So.
1: Oh, there's levels.
2: Well, there is a top level, but they're not. Haven't got it open yet. But no, it's just the bottom level.
1: Wouldn't that
2: level,
1: be great?
0: So. I think I went to a movie there in 1963.
2: Part of the renovations will be, I assume, to get the top level working too. So.
1: Oh, well done to that.
0: Good on
2: I've been to the Liberty a couple of times, or a few times now since it's been open doing movies. Mm. Yeah, it's good.
0: And it's good. Well, that's good.
2: Good venue.
0: Well done.
1: Yeah. And there's a couple of other fundraisers. I think I bought this up a couple of weeks ago. The under-11s are off to like a mini state titles before they actually get to state titles. Yep. Actually, at Newey.
0: Yeah.
1: So they've had a raffle up and running for a while, so you can get your tickets through, once again, on the socials.
0: Yes.
1: There's a link to that, and the 17s are also doing one as well.
0: Are they?
1: They put one out a couple of weeks ago.
0: Oh, good.
1: So everyone, we're all doing a bit of fundraising, trying to reduce the cost on the families who are involved with the players. So,
0: that's a great idea.
1: They feel like supporting us, and look, great support from the S community for the fundraising events we've already had. We thank everyone. And,
0: Because you're a bit light on for sponsors, aren't you, mate?
1: We never have too many sponsors.
0: Yes.
1: I'm glad you brought that up, though.
0: 10 minutes now.
2: Have we got enough time to fit this in? We're running a bit late here.
1: I'll talk really quickly.
2: I've still got some more sport to cover here, Matt.
1: So we've got our major sponsor, the Ass Soldiers Club, major associate sponsor, Hamilton Rise, our rep sponsors, Terry Brothers Carpet Court, Luff Motors Toyota, Pooh Carters, Commence 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
0: Well done.
1: Thank you to all of you.
0: Yeah, thank you. Yeah, my word.
2: Thanks to all the sponsors of the Yas Netball Association. And thank you, Matt, for coming in again this morning.
0: Yeah, terrific, mate.
1: Lovely. How good is it? This is
2: lovely to chat in our new salubrious surroundings.
1: Retreat studio.
2: In the retreat.
0: Tennis court view. Yeah, like you said.
2: Let's go with another tune.
0: I'll put another song on.
2: We might be able to fit that in the last couple of bits. Okay. So this is the Go-Go's with Our Lips Are Sealed.
0: Totally. We say nothing.

0: G'day, do you like country music? If you do, you better listen to Trisha Tricks on Mondays. Trisha Tricks 2 to 5 on Mondays here on Yes FM. Some people live just to love, but I just love to live.
1: Well, I was just born to be. Okay.
2: Our lips are sealed.
1: Are they? Well, that means we don't say nothing for the rest of it.
2: We won't be able to speak for the rest of the show.
3: Marcel Marceau radio.
1: Exactly.
2: Probably not.
1: Man climbing up a wall.
3: Did you know that the Mel Brooks comedy silent movie,
1: yes,
3: which was silent, the only word spoken in it was from Marcel Marceau?
1: Oh, is that true?
3: You know what he said?
1: No.
3: No.
1: That's all he said.
3: That's all he said. No.
1: I'll have to go watch it again.
2: Okay, Boomers is coming up.
1: Your big show again today.
3: We're continuing the as the letter S continues. We've got mainly Simons today because we've got the Simon and Garfunkel special part two, which we'll hear Simon and Paul and Art's solo work in the first half of the program. The second half of the program, the Simon you'll be hearing from is Carly Simon.
2: Mm. Oh, yes.
1: No relation, of course.
3: No, she is no relation, although she was married to another prominent musician, James Taylor, for a while in the 70s.
1: Exactly.
3: But Carly, everyone will know her from You're So Vain, but she had a stack of other hits stretching from the very early 70s, and she had a last chart hit in Australia here in 1986. So we're going to play those and finish off with a couple of simple songs, as in one from Simple Minds and the start of a series of songs, which you'll hear more of next week, from that wonderful, wonderful band, Simply Red.
2: Simply Red,
3: Mick,
2: yes.
3: Nuttall.
2: Yeah. Cool.
3: So Bluey Nuttall, as we'd call him.
1: Oh, yeah, old Bluey, yeah.
3: Redhead.
1: Yeah.
3: Absolutely.
2: Redhead.
3: So,
1: I don't know.
3: Because we're working
2: in
3: the luxury
2: studio swap here.
3: Studios, I've got to bolt back to Studio One.
1: It's a fair distance.
3: Where
1: mate.
3: I've got the show set up, I'll just call.
2: And you'll be hearing more from Chris right after the 10 o'clock news.
3: Yeah, but you've got to get your trumpet.
2: But I need to get the trumpet out right now.
3: Out of this smaller studio, though.
1: Well, it's hard.
2: It's a bit hard to swing it in here, the trumpet, but right. I'll see if I can squeeze it in.
3: I'll let you do it, then I'll clear the decks.
1: Thank you, Chris, and good show today, mate. Right. Good show.
2: Yep. Well, it worked all right in this studio.
1: Sounds good, doesn't it?
2: The soundproofing and the acoustics are pretty good.
1: Yeah, I think so.
2: Now I've just got to find the summary.
1: The actual tipping thing.
2: The actual tipping thing. Yes, it's not much good without the notes. Right. Well, you'll never guess, Dave.
1: Well, what's happened?
2: What
1: mate?
2: Happened last week? Day shift has come up with another winner, and she was the only one again.
1: This is not right, mate.
2: She is rocketing away from the field this year. So I'm just – I don't know what – we might have to call for the steward's inquiry, I reckon, soon.
1: Gee, we haven't never done that before.
2: No, that's right. But anyway, so she had another win. So this now puts Day Shift in the lead with – just listen to the numbers here, Dave.
1: I'm listening to them, mate.
2: $20.40. So she's actually in front now. She's in the black.
1: She's done
2: this
1: well.
2: This is for a $20 investment so far. $20.40.
1: Wow.
2: Next, second place, $8.40.
1: Oh, yes, steward's inquiry, mate.
2: Definitely an inquiry called for. Yeah. I think the swabs are out. Night shift is in third.
1: Do they swab humans?
2: Well, I don't know, but we'll have to see.
1: Go on.
2: Night shift is on third with $7.90 and poor old Bullseye, $4.52.
1: It's not fair, mate. Not fair.
2: The random number generator is failing miserably
1: this
2: year.
1: It's pretty random, isn't it?
2: It's very random. Yeah. Anyway, so let's go with the tipsters. Choices for today. Night Shift, who's currently in third place, has gone to – now, the races are in strange places this weekend
1: But
2: not a lot of the big courses. We're at Hawkesbury in Sydney.
1: Okay.
2: Race 7, number 4, O Diamond Lil at $3.50. for, I'm assuming, the win. And then he's gone for race 8 there at Hawkesbury as well. Number 5, Vivi Air at $3.50 for the win.
1: Hmm.
2: So they're both $3.50 chances. So he's trying to build a bit of money there. Bullseye. Now,
1: you're disgusting.
2: There we go. Oh, this is good stuff.
1: Right.
2: Bullseye's, both of his have been scratched. Which I'm assuming means that he might get his money back. So he might get a couple of dollars. Because I can tell you that the two choices that Bullseye had.
1: Had made, yeah.
2: He rated it as a couple of absolute donkeys. But they both decided not to run, so he might get his money back.
1: A bit of good luck there.
2: That's good. So I won't even tell you which ones they were.
1: No, because, we don't need to know about any donkeys,
2: don't need to know about them if they're not running, the donkeys were not running. Maybe that's why they rejected them, because they were donkeys. They said, no, you can't run donkeys against racehorses.
1: These are horse races, yeah.
2: I'll give you an indication. I think one of them was at 126 to 1.
1: Oh, Lord.
2: And the other one was at 101 to 1. So there wasn't a lot of chance of him picking up money.
1: Can't go without.
2: But a scratching helps that situation. So Big J, he's at Hawkesbury as well, and he's gone for his each way bet again. So he's on race 5, number 1, Mogo Magic, $21 for the win and $4.90 for the place. So if he got that up as a win, he's going to
1: he'd be pretty happy.
2: Pick up some money there.
1: Pretty happy.
2: And Day Shift, our current leader by a long way, she's the one you probably need to be backing at the moment because she's bringing in the form. She's at Eagle Farm for both of hers. Race 3, number 9, All Adore for the win, $1.85. And race 8, number 2, Uncommon James for the place at $2.90. The
1: advice, heard of, any
2: of course, that we always give, only bet for fun. And only what you can afford to lose.
1: Yes, exactly.
2: And you will be sweet.
1: Mm.
2: Because you won't be too upset when you do lose it.
1: No, that's it. And you can't afford to be upset.
2: That's it. If you're getting upset with your betting, you should stop.
1: Yeah, give it a miss straight up.
2: Just give it away. It's not doing you any good.
1: No.
2: And if you're losing more than you want to, give it away.
1: Yeah.
2: Stop.
1: Yep.
2: Just stop throwing good money after
1: bad.
2: Be
1: sensible. Be sensible, yeah. For sure.
2: What is one of the gambling people in Asia? Don't chase the win.
1: Yeah.
2: You know, if you've lost and you've lost, don't just doubling up your bets and make them bigger and bigger, because your losses just get bigger.
1: Yeah, you do too.
2: Doesn't quite work that way.
1: Oh, no, it doesn't. It doesn't.
2: Have we got time for another tune? Oh, have we just got before we finish?
1: A couple of minutes? A couple of small. Did we pick a small one there?
2: I don't know. Have you got any small ones?
1: Okay.
2: One way or another, is that a small one?
1: It doesn't go for very long.
2: Well, we'll cut it off if we have to.
1: Yeah.
2: Let's go with that one way or another.
1: Blondie. Okay.

0: And that was Blondie there with One Way or Another. Great selection of music today, Dave.
1: Yeah, thank you, my friend. Thank you. No worries.
0: I've enjoyed it. Hopefully the listener has.
1: Yes.
0: And that just about brings us to the end of our program. Don't forget the Formula One is at Miami
1: this
0: weekend. Check your local guides, as they say, for coverage times. It's not all that friendly for us, although if you're up early in the morning Monday, I think the race itself is on Monday morning at 6 a.m.
1: Apparently it is,
0: Our time to catch up with the latest.
1: Well, it's okay for us because we don't have to go to work.
0: Well, that's it. We don't have to do anything, so I probably will be up Monday morning at 6 a.m. watching it.
1: Okay.
0: And we'll be back next week with some more talking sport.
1: Very good.
0: From 7 a.m. through till 10, and it's now time for the news.
1: And Chris is going to be part of it next time.
0: Yep. Yeah.